0: And I would say that if people on the assembly were concerned about the state of our fund balance, then we should have made different decisions in our recurring budget process. This is not the weight of the entire city future, because it can't be, because it's one time. I would rather have this be something where that our city is proud of, that is year round, that supports cultural education, rather than have a $5 million one time slug of cash to put somewhere.
1: That was Assemblymember Ella Atkinson. Alaska's primary election is today. Voters choosing which candidates will advance to the November general election. Voters will also decide ballot measure one, which would establish a $2,000 limit on individual contributions to a candidate per election cycle, with a limit adjusted for inflation every 10 years. Voters can select one candidate in each race. The top four vote getters advance, including a crowded field for governor with 17 candidates, 15 for U.S. House and 16 for Senate. In Juneau, two state House seats are on the ballot. Democrat Andy Story defending House District 3 against Republican Annette Kreitzer. House District 4 incumbent Sarah Hannon, a Democrat, is running unopposed. Senator Jesse Keel's seat is not up for election this year. 13 polling places will be open in Juneau, 7 a.m. to 8 p.m. today, including the State Office Building, Juneau, Clinkett, and Haida Community Council, Mendenhall Valley Public Library, and Douglas Public Library. Voters can check their polling location through the Alaska Division of Elections. Leading members of the Alaska House and Senate say they won't reconvene to consider Governor Dunleavy's latest proposal for a tax break tied to the Alaska LNG project. House Speakers Bryce Edgman and Senate President Gary Stevens say the bill does not have enough support to advance. The governor introduced the proposal during the state's third special session this year, focused on pipeline taxes. It would replace the state's petroleum property tax with a tax on gas shipped through the proposed pipeline, while also imposing a 2% corporate income tax on certain oil and gas companies. The proposal is similar to a compromise rejected by the House last month. Senator Jesse Keel says lawmakers need more time to analyze the changes.
2: There's not much in there that's new. A lot of important safeguards for Alaskans got pulled out. And that approach, there's a little give from the governor, but it's a tiny, tiny balancing act, and it doesn't get us to all the North Slope oil companies paying the same for doing exactly the same kind of job in terms of taxes, in terms of what Alaskans get for Alaska's oil on the slope. So the approach is not productive. There haven't been a lot of conversations with a lot of legislators about what it's going to take to get it moving. And here we are in the middle of August. I think that unless something breaks loose, I don't see any substantial movement or an approach that is constructive or working with people.
1: Governor Dunleavy says the bill would remove a major barrier to moving the project forward. But the Alaska Chamber of Commerce and other business groups oppose it, while pipeline stakeholder Hillcor says it does not support the proposal. With the legislature's regular session beginning in January and new leadership expected, Stevens says the issue may need to be left to the next governor and legislature. Now you're up to date with News of the North. I'm Jim Miller.
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4: Juneau weather. Cloud cover is going to be slow to move out despite the frontal boundary moving through yesterday. We could see a few isolated showers with a high temperature in the upper 50s near 60. Any rain chance will be minimal here this evening. Cloudy overnight, Tarlo 52. Morning fog on Wednesday, then scattered showers off and on during the day with a high in the mid-60s. Our next weather update is in less than 30 minutes. This is Juneau Media Center meteorologist Dan Holliday.
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1: Mary Peltola is not owned by billionaires. She believes government should work for the people, and that starts with fixing this rigged system.
2: Congress is half millionaires. It was not designed for that. It was designed to reflect the working people of Alaska. We need people who are willing to set aside their own personal stock portfolio and work for Alaskans. We've got to stop the insider trading. We've got to stop the ability for people to line their own pockets. We've got to enact term limits. 12 years in the Senate. If you can't get it done in that amount of time, go home. We don't want people in there making a career out of quadrupling their personal wealth. We need to show our leadership in Alaska.
1: Alaska's families deserve a fighter. The next senator from Alaska should be somebody who never forgets who she works for. And that person is Mary Peltola.
3: I'm Mary Peltola, and I approve this message.
4: Paid for by Alaskans for Mary.
5: Alaska's strength has always come from our people.
6: Tom Begich, Alaska's next governor.
5: I was born here, built my business here, and I've worked all my life throughout Alaska, coming face to face with the challenges we struggle with every day. 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I've seen the strength of our towns and villages as together we took on crime and substance abuse to build healthier communities. Now I'm leading the charge to get our fair share of Alaska's oil wealth, to build stronger schools and an economy that works for us, not outsiders. In the Senate, I led the fight for pre-K and passed the first consistent education funding increase in years. As governor, that's exactly how I'll lead. You know me and my work, and in Alaska, that matters. I'm Tom Begich, and with my Lieutenant Governor Julia Nilica, we will lead Alaska into the future.
6: Paid for by Tom Begich for Alaska, Box 140664, Anchorage.
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0: 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Oh, it's time for a John Carpenter. 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

devil went down to Georgia. He was looking for a soul to steal. He was in a bind because he was way behind and he was willing to make a deal. When he came across this young man sawing on a fiddle and playing it hot, and the devil jumped up on a hickory stump and said, "Boy, let me tell you what. I guess you didn't know it, but I'm a fiddle player too. And if you'd care to take a dare, I'll make a bet with you. Now you played pretty good fiddle, boy, but give the devil his due. I bet a fiddle of gold against your soul, because I think I'm better than you." The boy said, "My name's Johnny, and it might be a sin, but I'll take your bet, and you're gonna regret, because I'm the best as ever been."

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And then a band of demons joined in and it sounded

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'Cause I told you once, you son of a gun,

0: Who comes be by you, Uncle? Talking 105. And are we ready for back to school? Tomorrow now is freshman first day from 10 to 1 at JDHS. That's where you find out everything, and that's where you go, I don't know about it this year. Or you're like, oh, I love it. Then all grades, first day, 1 through 12, is Thursday.
1: Juno weather. Cloud cover is going to be slow to move out despite the frontal boundary moving through yesterday. We could see a few isolated showers with a high temperature in the upper 50s near 60. Any rain chance will be minimal here this evening. Cloudy overnight, Tarlo 52. Morning fog on Wednesday, then scattered showers off and on during the day with a high in the mid-60s. Our next weather update is in less than 30 minutes. This is Juno Media Center meteorologist Dan Holliday.
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5: From the capital city, I'm Jim Miller, and here are the stories we're following this hour. Juneau Assembly has approved selling City Hall to the Alaska Heritage Institute for $1.5 million, rather than putting the property up for auction with a minimum bid of $2.5
6: million. SHI has a proven track record for designing and building exceptional structures that contribute to the beauty and attractiveness of downtown, as well as responsibly and constructively serving the community.
5: The assembly voted 6-3 Monday night, 3 members opposed. SHI plans to demolish the roughly 75-year-old building, replace it with a $40 million 3-story cultural and arts facility featuring a glass-blowing studio, retail gallery, and other spaces. Supporters of the project could provide a long-term community benefit and build on SHI's nearby cultural facilities. Opponents questioned whether the city should sell below the proposed auction price without determining the property's full value. Others raised concerns about removing the property from the city's tax rolls.
7: There's no doubt that the Alaska Heritage Institute has done great things, and they would be a solid partner and transform this building into probably something very beautiful. So you have that on one hand. And yes, they might not pay the property tax, but they do benefit the community in a lot of other ways financially. And then you have the other hand. We seem to be jumping the gun a little bit.
5: That was Mayor Beth Weldon. Assembly members also noted that if the building went up for auction, that would be one-time revenue and would not address Juneau's ongoing budget deficit.
8: We are putting a lot of pressure of our entire budget situation on this one-time transaction. And I would say that if people on the assembly were concerned about the state of our fund balance, then we should have made different decisions in our recurring budget process. This is not the weight of the entire city future, because it can't be, because it's one time. I would rather have this be something where that our city is proud of, that is year round, that supports cultural education, rather than have a $5 million one time slug of cash to put somewhere.
5: That was Assembly Member Ella Atkinson. Alaska's primary election is today. Voters choosing which candidates will advance to the November general election. Voters will also decide ballot measure 1, which would establish a $2,000 limit on individual contributions to a candidate per election cycle, with a limit adjusted for inflation every 10 years. Voters can select one candidate in each race. The top 4 vote getters advance, including a crowded field for governor with 17 candidates, 15 for U.S. House and 16 for Senate. In Juneau, 2 state House seats are on the ballot. Democrat Andy Story defending House District 3 against Republican Annette Kreitzer. House District 4 incumbent Sarah Hannon, a Democrat, is running unopposed. Senator Jesse Keel's seat is not up for election this year. 13 polling places will be open in Juneau, 7 a.m. to 8 p.m. today, including the State Office Building, Juneau, Clinkett, and Haida Community Council, Mendenhall Valley Public Library, and Douglas Public Library. Voters can check their polling location through the Alaska Division of Elections. Leading members of the Alaska House and Senate say they won't reconvene to consider Governor Dunleavy's latest proposal for a tax break tied to the Alaska LNG project. House Speakers Bryce Edgman and Senate President Gary Stevens say the bill does not have enough support to advance. The governor introduced the proposal during the state's 3rd special session this year, focused on pipeline taxes. It would replace the state's petroleum property tax with a tax on gas shipped through the proposed pipeline, while also imposing a 2% corporate income tax on certain oil and gas companies. The proposal is similar to a compromise rejected by the House last month. Senator Jesse Keel says lawmakers need more time to analyze the changes.
9: There's not much in there that's new. A lot of important safeguards for Alaskans got pulled out. And that approach, there's a little give from the governor, but it's a tiny, tiny balancing act, and it doesn't get us to all the North Slope oil companies paying the same for doing exactly the same kind of job in terms of taxes, in terms of what Alaskans get for Alaska's oil on the slope. So the approach is not productive. There haven't been a lot of conversations with a lot of legislators about what it's going to take to get it moving. And here we are in the middle of August. I think that unless something breaks loose, I don't see any substantial movement or an approach that is constructive or working with people.
5: Governor Dunleavy says the bill would remove a major barrier to moving the project forward. But the Alaska Chamber of Commerce and other business groups oppose it, while pipeline stakeholder Hillcor says it does not support the proposal. With the legislature's regular session beginning in January and new leadership expected, Stevens says the issue may need to be left to the next governor and legislature. Now you're up to date with News of the North. I'm Jim Miller.
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10: Juno weather.
11: We'll be dodging some raindrops between now and the end of the week. Chance of some scattered showers, patchy fog. Overnight, we drop down into the low to mid 50s. Once the fog lifts, we'll see cloudy skies and a chance of scattered rain Wednesday, low 60s. Next chance of rainfall moves in later Wednesday night. Thursday, we'll see a chance of rain in the afternoon, a high right around 60. Our next weather update in less than 30 minutes. This is Juno Media Center meteorologist Sally Russell.
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0: amen, and pray that you win the grand prize, the 5K, or the $1,000 and two round-trip tickets from Alaska Airlines, second prize, in the $10,000 Duck Derby, Twin Lakes Park. 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
5: Tom Begich, Alaska's next governor.
4: I was born here, built my business here, and I've worked all my life throughout Alaska, coming face to face with the challenges we struggle with every day. Underfunded schools, housing, energy, and medical costs that are unaffordable, and a politics that's broken, where few have faith in our future. But I do. I've seen the strength of our towns and villages as together we took on crime and substance abuse to build healthier communities. Now I'm leading the charge to get our fair share of Alaska's oil wealth, to build stronger schools and an economy that works for us, not outsiders. In the Senate, I led the fight for pre-K and passed the first consistent education funding increase in years. As governor, that's exactly how I'll lead. You know me and my work, and in Alaska, that matters. I'm Tom Begich, and with my Lieutenant Governor Julia Nilica, we will lead Alaska into the future.
5: Paid for by Tom Begich for Alaska, Box 140664, Anchorage.
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0: Zach John King, get to drinking on Taco Tuesday. Oh, by the way, it's National Fajita Day today, so so I figure you can drink some cerveza or some tequila with your birria tacos or your fajitas.
1: Juno weather.
2: We'll be dodging some raindrops between now and the end of the week. Chance of some scattered showers, patchy fog overnight. We drop down into the low to mid 50s. Once the fog lifts, we'll see cloudy skies and a chance of scattered rain Wednesday, low 60s. Next chance of rainfall moves in later Wednesday night. Thursday, we'll see a chance of rain in the afternoon, a high right around 60. Our next weather update in less than 30 minutes. This is Juno Media Center meteorologist Sally Russell.
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0: Mad Leanne Rhymes. They got the hot new one from Stella Lefty. Of course, another great artist who got discovered online doing videos and stuff over there on social media. They found her out of Nashville. Some record people got her, and here she is. That's coming up. Diamond Reel. Right now to Great AJ and Drive for Daddy Gene.
1: It was painted red. The stripe was white. It was 18 feet from the bow to the stern light. Second hand from a dealer in Atlanta.

0: just an old plywood boat with a 75 Johnson with electric choke.
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0: All right, doggy fans, check this out. This is kind of silly. A sign posted in a dog park in Montreal, Canada, is outlawing barking. It sparked controversy and ridicule. Seriously? The sign forbids dogs from barking while in the park. This is what they do. Culprits whose dogs disobey the sign and bark could be fined between $500 and $2,000. The sign states that, quote, it is forbidden to let your dogs bark, whine, or howl. That's going to be tough for my two basset hounds. That's not going to happen. Now, earlier this year, another Canadian city removed similar signs after a bunch of public backlash and ridicule, going, this is ridiculous. They're dogs, right? It's crazy. Soon there'll be a sign that says, no, the dogs are not allowed to do their business over there in the grass. They must use the porta potties. Open up the door, go inside, lock it, and do their seriously, that'll be next. How stupid government can be sometimes.
1: Juno weather.
2: We'll be dodging some raindrops between now and the end of the week. Chance of some scattered showers, patchy fog. Overnight, we drop down into the low to mid 50s. Once the fog lifts, we'll see cloudy skies and a chance of scattered rain Wednesday, low 60s. Next chance of rainfall moves in later Wednesday night. Thursday, we'll see a chance of rain in the afternoon, a high right around 60. Our next weather update in less than 30 minutes. 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

0: Morgan Wallen, I Got Better. Better, better, right here with the music you love. Carry On is Kenny's new album. His 20th album. He hadn't done any new music in about 2 years, so he's got a new one called Silver Sands Marine, I think. Anyway, it's going to be out early in September next month. And one of the 10 new songs, got it coming up. Colin Ray's coming up. Also, Luke Combs coming up. It's good that you're here, country music fans. I'll be right back.
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4: I know it said you've had time to think about it. Looks like to me you're feeling kind of crowded. You're not

0: Hey, you know that smartphone, that cell phone you're addicted to? Did you know it could give you popcorn brain? That's right. It's a thing, and it's becoming a problem in classrooms, apparently. The term comes from the feeling the person gets in their heads as they bounce back and forth from app to app on their device. Popcorn brain. Popcorn, right. Comes problems with having trouble slowing down and focusing because you got popcorn brain. That's right. Is that with or without butter?
1: Juno weather.
2: We'll be dodging some raindrops between now and the end of the week. Chance of some scattered showers, patchy fog overnight. We drop down into the low to mid 50s. Once the fog lifts, we'll see cloudy skies and a chance of scattered rain Wednesday, low 60s. Next chance of rainfall moves in later Wednesday night. Thursday, we'll see a chance of rain in the afternoon, a high right around 60. Our next weather update in less than 30 minutes. This is Juno Media Center meteorologist Sally Russell.
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Like that blue clear sky. I love it, love it. King George right here. Kane Brown's new one coming up also. Low Cash right here, right now. I love this life on the radio. You too? Let's do it.

0: Halloween, Thanksgiving, Christmas. Oh, boy, here we go. I'm getting ahead of myself. Let's one day at a time, Craig. Catfish, one day.
1: Juno weather.
2: We'll be dodging some raindrops between now and the end of the week. Chance of some scattered showers, patchy fog. Overnight, we drop down into the low to mid 50s. Once the fog lifts, we'll see cloudy skies and a chance of scattered rain Wednesday, low 60s. Next chance of rainfall moves in later Wednesday night. Thursday, we'll see a chance of rain in the afternoon, a high right around 60. Our next weather update in less than 30 minutes. 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

0: All right, here we go with a collection of horrible boss stories from 2024. These are quick ones. Here somebody said, texted my supervisor. It's been 2 weeks. Any update on the status of my raise? He texted back a picture of himself at the beach in the ocean he was vacationing on. Huh? Boss told me to keep the restaurant open in minus 40 degree wind chill temperature. I texted him, if I get locked out doing, you know, a trash run out back, I'm dead. Boss wrote back, if you get locked out, the police station is just down the street. Run to there. You're a full grown man. I have the utmost faith that you'll be able to handle the cold. If you close early and we get a complaint, you'll be terminated. Horrible boss stories. My boss randomly pulls the power plug on the office refrigerator to save energy. And then our lunch gets rotten. I work in a warehouse where it's very hot. Boss decided that water would no longer be free. We either have to bring it in ourselves or buy it from a vending machine. I work at a small coffee shop. The boss absentmindedly poured unroasted beans into a batch of roasted beans. He had to separate 10,000 beans by hand. Boss waited for me to arrive at work to tell me we were overstaffed and to go home. Horrible boss stories. My boss admitted to taking money from my tips to cover the till that was short. Let's see here. My boss wouldn't let me go out to the parking lot and turn off my headlights on my car, even though you can clearly see they were on from my window. Huh? And finally, boss just showed up in his new Cybertruck. Oof. And he told us, hey, we can't make payroll this week. Deal with it.
1: Oh, boy.
0: Hopefully you got the best boss in the world.
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0: Flying right along with Catfish on your radio. Most travelers know how to empty water bottles and not bring liquids, right? Over 3.4 ounces as carry-on when they travel. You still got some flight travel plans coming up, but there are some surprising items, did you know, that are banned by the TSA that may not be readily available in your brain. Check this out. For example, those cordless curling irons, corkscrews with a blade, yes, gel-type candles, and even snow globes. Getting caught bringing any one of those prohibited items through an airport security can lead to a fine of about $17,000 per violation. Wow, $17,000? Remind me not to bring my snow globe on my next trip. I love that thing.
1: Juno weather.
2: We'll be dodging some raindrops between now and the end of the week. Chance of some scattered showers, patchy fog. Overnight, we drop down into the low to mid 50s. Once the fog lifts, we'll see cloudy skies and a chance of scattered rain Wednesday, low 60s. Next chance of rainfall moves in later Wednesday night. Thursday, we'll see a chance of rain in the afternoon, a high right around 60. Our next weather update in less than 30 minutes. This is Juno Media Center meteorologist Sally Russell.
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1: It doesn't matter. It's 5 o'clock somewhere.
0: It's always on 5 in Margaritaville, come to think of it.
1: Yeah, I heard that.
0: You've been there, haven't you?
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0: Carrie Underwood, see you again here inside the saloon. I'll tell you what, I am ready for a Carrie Underwood tour. I saw her the last tour she did, and she has not been on the road for, it's over 5 years now she hasn't toured, but she seems to be okay being at home, watching her little babies grow into fine young men, and of course, judging on American Idol. Full hour of country with Chris LeDoux. What you gonna do?
1: I can see you got your eye on this old cowboy.

0: Morgan Wallen, don't we, here inside the saloon. Hang out for Neil McCoy. We talked about Neil McCoy inside our Cassidy Country on Facebook and TikTok recently, talking about his legendary career, one that began back in 1981 when he won a talent contest that was hosted by the country legend Janie Fricke. And the winning prize of the contest, I should say, was opening for none other than Charlie Pride. Neil McCoy would go on to open many shows for Charlie Pride over the years and slowly make his way into country music. Follow us on Facebook and TikTok. Just look for Cassidy Country.
1: Juneau weather.
2: We'll be dodging some raindrops between now and the end of the week. Chance of some scattered showers, patchy fog. Overnight, we drop down into the low to mid 50s. Once the fog lifts, we'll see cloudy skies and a chance of scattered rain Wednesday, low 60s. Next chance of rainfall moves in later Wednesday night. Thursday, we'll see a chance of rain in the afternoon, a high right around 60. Our next weather update in less than 30 minutes. This is Juneau Media Center meteorologist Sally Russell.
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0: say so. Dan and Shay Say So here inside the saloon with Kenny and I Go Back lined up. How about Zach Top and South of Sanity recently did a show with Chris Stapleton. I usually don't have FOMO, you know, fear of missing out, but I did have a little bit of FOMO that I had to miss that show. Zach Top and Chris Stapleton together. Sign me up. That would have been amazing. And Shania Twain, you're still the one. Hang on.
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0: He recently played legendary Fenway Park, home of the Boston Red Sox, opening for Chris Stapleton on his North American road show. And I think that is a great pairing. I think those guys need to go on tour together for an entire year. They would sell out every single stadium. On the way, David Lee Murphy, Jody Messina, Brooks and Dunn. We'll throw in Tucker Wetmore. And how about Blake Shelton?
1: Juno weather.
2: We'll be dodging some raindrops between now and the end of the week. Chance of some scattered showers, patchy fog. Overnight, we drop down into the low to mid 50s. Once the fog lifts, we'll see cloudy skies and a chance of scattered rain Wednesday, low 60s. Next chance of rainfall moves in later Wednesday night. Thursday, we'll see a chance of rain in the afternoon, a high right around 60. Our next weather update in less than 30 minutes. This is Juno Media Center meteorologist Sally Russell.
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That's Toby. Who's that man here inside the saloon? Hope you're having a wonderful start to the week. Hi there, Rich Cassidy. Stick around. Music on the way from Lauren Elena and Chase Matthew. Their latest called All My Exes. Also, David Lee Murphy with Parted Crowd. And Joe DiMassina. It's almost like that Star Wars line, right? This is the way. No, Joe DiMassina says, that's the way. Welcome to RC Social Saloon.

0: The latest from Lauren Elena and Chase Matthew. That is all my exes here inside the saloon. I guess I didn't realize this, but I learned this a couple of weeks ago. I didn't know that Lauren Elena went to grade school with Kane Brown. I knew they were friends, and I knew they knew each other before they made it big in country music, but I didn't realize they actually went to school together. Lauren Elena talks about in a recent interview I heard and watched. She talked about how all the rest of the class basically pressured him to get up in front of the class and sing a song because they loved the way that he sang. Tucker Wetmore on the way, Brooks and Dunn, and Blake Shelton with his very first number one.
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2: We'll be dodging some raindrops between now and the end of the week. Chance of some scattered showers, patchy fog overnight. We drop down into the low to mid 50s. Once the fog lifts, we'll see cloudy skies and a chance of scattered rain Wednesday, low 60s. Next chance of rainfall moves in later Wednesday night. Thursday, we'll see a chance of rain in the afternoon, a high right around 60. Our next weather update in less than 30 minutes. This is Juneau Media Center meteorologist Sally Russell.
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0: Tucker Wetmore has been out all summer long on the Brunette World Tour. Took him overseas, and they love him overseas as much as we love him here in the States. He is the reigning ACM Best New Male Vocalist. That is his most recent number one, called Brunette. Riley Green on the way. We'll throw in Marty Stewart, Travis Tritt, and Alan Jackson. The old Don Williams classic, It Must Be Love. Hang on.
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0: That's the latest from Riley Green, Duckman, as he likes to call himself to all of his friends and fans. That is Think As You Drunk Hangout. Music on the way from Joe Diffie. Luke Combs with BYU, Florida Georgia Line. We'll give you a little bit of news on them. Apparently, there could be some big things coming from Florida Georgia Line. Trace Adkins and Ella Langley. She made history again, and we'll talk about it.
1: Juno weather.
2: We'll be dodging some raindrops between now and the end of the week. Chance of some scattered showers, patchy fog. Overnight, we drop down into the low to mid 50s. Once the fog lifts, we'll see cloudy skies and a chance of scattered rain Wednesday, low 60s. Next chance of rainfall moves in later Wednesday night. Thursday, we'll see a chance of rain in the afternoon, a high right around 60. Our next weather update in less than 30 minutes. This is Juno Media Center meteorologist Sally Russell.
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Sawyer Brown, some girls do, here inside the saloon on one of our recent episodes of Cassidy Country, where you can follow us on Facebook and TikTok, CASSIDY, Cassidy Country. We talk about Sawyer Brown and the very first number one they had, a song that their record company said, that's not going to be a hit at all. Boy, was the record company wrong.

0: The latest from Luke Combs, that is BYU here inside the saloon. Minneapolis, Dallas, Kansas City, Detroit, Philadelphia, and a slew of other places, about a dozen of them. He is going to extend his My Kind of Saturday Night tour from 2026 into 2027. You can get a complete list of all the stops on his official website and, of course, his socials. On the way, Ella Langley with another record-breaking week. We'll talk about Trace Adkins and Kenny Chesney next.
1: Juno weather.
2: We'll be dodging some raindrops between now and the end of the week. Chance of some scattered showers, patchy fog overnight. We drop down into the low to mid 50s. Once the fog lifts, we'll see cloudy skies and a chance of scattered rain Wednesday, low 60s. Next chance of rainfall moves in later Wednesday night. Thursday, we'll see a chance of rain in the afternoon, a high right around 60. Our next weather update in less than 30 minutes. 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

0: I tell you what, she is completely unstoppable. I don't know that anybody believed this is how it was going to go so early on in her career, but we're better for it. Everybody's an Ella fellow these days, it feels like. She is now number one on the Billboard 100 as of yesterday for an 18th consecutive week. 18 consecutive weeks at number one on the Billboard 100. Congratulations to Ella Langley. Let's just keep that train rolling. Luke Bryan on the way with his latest, Hank Jr., and how about Carrie Underwood?
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0: Luke Bryan's latest at his Country and She Knows It here inside the Saloon out of his latest album came out a couple of weeks ago. Rick Trevino on the way, one of my favorites from the 90s with that Bobby and Mason. Also Taylor Swift, we'll throw in Clint Black. Zach John King with his Get to Drinking. Also Jason Aldean and of course more of your favorites. You can always hit us up on my Facebook page at RC Social Saloon if there is something we can get on the jukebox for you.
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2: We'll be dodging some raindrops between now and the end of the week. Chance of some scattered showers, patchy fog overnight. We drop down into the low to mid 50s. Once the fog lifts, we'll see cloudy skies and a chance of scattered rain Wednesday, low 60s. Next chance of rainfall moves in later Wednesday night. Thursday, we'll see a chance of rain in the afternoon, a high right around 60. Our next weather update in less than 30 minutes. This is Juno Media Center meteorologist Sally Russell.
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2: We've been to both Carolinas, seen a big Montana sky, driven up and down the coast a few times, London, Paris, paradise. But ain't got much memory of the scenes, come to think I missed them all. And damn, but

Speaking of the coast, remember Five for Beach, you and me. That sunset, cliffs by the sea, and the night rolled in. And you still talk about that moon that I can't recall, but God, I saw.

Morgan Wallen wasted on you here inside the saloon. Did you know when he first moved to Nashville after finishing off on NBC's hit television show The Voice, he only wanted to be a writer. He wanted a publishing deal to write songs, but then the record company heard a couple of his demos and said, "You got a pretty good voice. Why don't we make you a writer and a singer?" And of course, the rest is a multi-million dollar history lesson in country music. Blake Shelton doing what she likes.

0: Taylor Swift, I knew it. I knew you here inside the saloon. Many are saying she might be hunkering down in Nashville to work on her first full-length country album in quite some time, which I'm totally fine with, but I'm hearing rumors now online. Maybe you've seen them as well, and I hope it's just exactly that. I hope it's just rumors and I hope it's not true, but there has been rumors swirling around online saying that her husband Travis Kelce has been thinking about releasing his very own country album. Please, no. Please, no.
1: Juno weather.
2: We'll be dodging some raindrops between now and the end of the week. Chance of some scattered showers, patchy fog. Overnight, we drop down into the low to mid 50s. Once the fog lifts, we'll see cloudy skies and a chance of scattered rain Wednesday, low 60s. Next chance of rainfall moves in later Wednesday night. Thursday, we'll see a chance of rain in the afternoon, a high right around 60. Our next

0: Zach John King, Get to Drinking here inside the saloon with Keith Urban on the way and Somewhere in My Car. We'll throw in newcomer Stella Lefty with Boston and Tim McGraw, a song that if you go back now, I want you to do this. You don't have to get a piece of paper and a pen, but try to remember in your head when you listen to it, okay? I had done this before where I try to write down or I try to remember how many states and or cities he mentions in that song. I think it's like 13. I'm not exactly sure though, but it's coming up next.
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0: Her name is Stella Lefty. In a couple of weeks, she will stand on that historic stage inside that historic circle for the very first time, making her debut on the Mother Church of Country Music, the Grand Ole Opry. Her name is Stella Lefty. That is Boston. If you love the history behind country music and the stories behind the greatest country songs of all time and the stories and the legends that brought them to us, we invite you to join us each and every day. 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
1: Juno weather.
2: We'll be dodging some raindrops between now and the end of the week. Chance of some scattered showers, patchy fog. Overnight, we drop down into the low to mid 50s. Once the fog lifts, we'll see cloudy skies and a chance of scattered rain Wednesday, low 60s. Next chance of rainfall moves in later Wednesday night. Thursday, we'll see a chance of rain in the afternoon, a high right around 60. Our next weather update in less than 30 minutes. 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

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Mary Chapin Carpenter, Charlie Derrick. Hey there, how in the world are you? Appreciate you joining me. Let's get this thing started with some Darius.

0: Things Carry On, Kenny Chesney, Charlie Derrick. Well, you don't want to say, especially early on in the relationship, you don't want to say, hey, let's go out there and park by the lake where nobody is, and we'll smooch. We'll talk a little bit, and then we'll smooch. Smooch. Do people still say smooch? I don't know if they do or not. Make out in the car. You know, you don't want to say that. What you do want to say is something like, hey, you want to go pick some wildflowers? There's a song about that, you know. It's a good one, too. About to play it. Picking Wildflowers, Keith Anderson, coming up next.
1: Juneau weather.
2: Sailing through the rest of the week with a chance of rain. Could see some rain chances through the early morning. Patchy fog and an early morning low in the low to mid-50s. Later on today, a chance of widely scattered rain, a high in the low 60s. 50-50 chance of rain tonight, patchy fog, overnight low, low 50s, and then rain likely as we head through Thursday, highs near 60. Our next weather update in less than 30 minutes. This is Juneau Media Center meteorologist Sally Russell.
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0: Here's I don't want to love. I can't love you anymore. No matter want to love you, I just can't. You know, I can't love you anymore. Ella and Morgan, did y'all hear that Ella Langley decided to leave Nashville? I don't know how much is true. You know, the stuff you see on the internet, but I saw in a couple of different places that she decided to leave Nashville, and you know, she's from Alabama, and there's a big lake she used to like to go to, and of course now she got plenty of money, and the word is that she bought her a place there on the lake in Alabama. Like I said, I don't know how much truth there is to that, but I keep seeing it here and there. Wouldn't be the worst thing to happen. You don't got to be in the middle of Nashville to be big star. I wouldn't think. Well, I mean, would you?
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2: 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What you need, when you need it.

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0: Yeah, I got a woman. It's Kane Brown, Charlie Derrick. You might have a woman, but I want to know what you're obsessed with lately. I am obsessed with, I'm about to take this big, massive road trip, about to finally go see the Canadian Rockies. My dad used to tell me all the time, he said, man, you ain't seen nothing till you seen the Canadian Rockies. And I've been trying to get there for literally 5 years, but I'm about to go here in the next couple of months. And I am just obsessed with trip planning right now. And, you know, every spare minute I got, I'm looking and say, okay, what's better hotel? Where's best cheeseburger? You know, that kind of stuff. Just completely obsessed with that, planning that big road trip. So I said, well, I thought to myself, I said, well, you know, surely I'm not the only one obsessed with something. So I thought that'd be a good question of the night here tonight. What are you obsessed with? Yeah. And you know what I mean when I say obsessed. You just, you know, taking all your time lately.
1: Juno weather.
2: Sailing through the rest of the week with a chance of rain. Could see some rain chances through the early morning, patchy fog and an early morning low in the low to mid 50s. Later on today, a chance of widely scattered rain, a high in the low 60s. 50-50 chance of rain tonight, patchy fog, overnight low, low 50s, and then rain likely as we head through Thursday, highs near 60. Our next weather update in less than 30 minutes. This is Juno Media Center meteorologist Sally Russell.
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Yeah, I don't think it's going to hurt anybody's feelings. You got one more drinking song. Jared Neiman, Charlie Derrick. I think this is the best song Martina McBride ever.

0: Luke Combs, Sleepless in a Hotel Room. Charlie Derrick here. You know, I think it was, what did Boyz II Men who did I Can Love You Like That? And that was back in the 90s sometime. And then John Michael Montgomery did what I always thought was, I always liked that band, Boyz II Men. They had some good songs. But I thought John Michael Montgomery's version of that song was pretty good. Did anybody remember it was 99 when Brian McKnight was the guy's name? And he did the song Back at One. He did the pop version of the song Back at One. It wasn't long after that, Mark Wills did his version of it, and it's pretty good too. I'm bringing that up because I'm about to play it. Stick around, it's on the way.
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2: Sailing through the rest of the week with a chance of rain. Could see some rain chances through the early morning, patchy fog and an early morning low in the low to mid 50s. Later on today, a chance of widely scattered rain, a high in the low 60s. 50-50 chance of rain tonight, patchy fog, overnight low, low 50s, and then rain likely as we head through Thursday, highs near 60. Our next weather update in less than 30 minutes. This is Juno Media Center meteorologist Sally Russell.
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0: Well, she's doing good with that song. That's her new one, Lainey Wilson, Phone Keys Wallet, Charlie Derrick. You know, it's cool when somebody big like Kenny Chesney does a song about you, and he does it about you, but he does it about me, too. The song that we're about to play that's about me and you, I say it's about me and you. It's, you know, I can relate to several verses in the song. American Kids, oh, it's a good one. Stick around. Got a request for it. About to play it coming up next.
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0: say so. I got a couple of friends, got to see Dan and Shay in Chicago this past summer. Sherry and Bill went to see her grandparents, and they live just right around the Chicago area. And they found out, they'd been there for 2 or 3 days, and they found out that Dan and Shay were going to be in Chicago. And Grandma and Grandpa didn't go with them, but they said, well, hey, Grandma and Grandpa, you mind if we go to this concert? I said, no, go. So they went to see them. They were real good. I imagine they would be. It's real good when you're doing that watermelon crawl with Tracy Byrd, too. Stick around. Got a request for that one. It's a great oldie but goodie, and it's coming up next.
1: Juneau weather.
2: Sailing through the rest of the week with a chance of rain. Could see some rain chances through the early morning. Patchy fog and an early morning low in the low to mid-50s. Later on today, a chance of widely scattered rain, a high in the low 60s. 50-50 chance of rain tonight, patchy fog, overnight low, low 50s, and then rain likely as we head through Thursday, highs near 60. Our next weather update in less than 30 minutes. This is Juneau Media Center meteorologist Sally Russell.
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Yeah, stop by and get some flowers on the way home, or take her or him out to dinner over the weekend. Whatever you do, don't let our love start slipping away. It's Vince Gill, Charlie Derrick, kicking off another long set of continuous country music with some Lee Rice.

0: Here's South of Sanity, Charlie Derrick. Kelly is a friend of mine. She and several of her, I don't know why they were doing this, but they all dressed up. They all had on, they did it at work, and they took, I saw it on social, and they all had on white t-shirts with a barbecue stain on it, and they were singing along to, of course, Tim McGraw's, I got a barbecue stain on my white t-shirt. She was killing me in that mini skirt. You know the song. And I don't know why Kelly and them were doing that at work, but they did. It was a pretty cute little video that they had done. I say it was on TikTok is where I saw it. And like I say, it was pretty cute. Everybody wearing white t-shirts with the barbecue stain on them, singing along with Tim. You know, why are you telling me this, Charlie? I don't even know Kelly and her coworkers. Well, but you know Tim and that song, something like that. And I'm about to play it. Coming up next.
1: Juneau weather.
2: Sailing through the rest of the week with a chance of rain. Could see some rain chances through the early morning, patchy fog and an early morning low in the low to mid 50s. Later on today, a chance of widely scattered rain, a high in the low 60s. 50-50 chance of rain tonight, patchy fog, overnight low, low 50s, and then rain likely as we head through Thursday, highs near 60. Our next weather update in less than 30 minutes. This is Juneau Media Center meteorologist Sally Russell.
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0: All right, we got to get the story straight. It was about an hour and a half ago. I was talking about how I'd seen somewhere on social that Ella Langley had gotten fed up with Nashville and she decided to move back to Alabama. Well, she did not move back to Alabama. She did. Brian just texted me and said, hey, pay attention and get your facts right, will you, Charlie? And boy, you know, I did. In my defense, I did say, you know, I wasn't sure if it was true. I'd just seen it in a couple of different places. And so, and I mentioned that when I was telling you about it a couple hours ago, but Brian said he did a little bit of research. She did buy a place on a lake in Alabama, her home state, but she didn't move from Nashville. And I said, all right, well, got to count on everybody to keep us up to date on what's going on with the country stars, don't we?
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3: 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I even have a couple airplanes that we insure around the state. I think it's important for insurance purposes to have a local agent because when you have a claim, you need somebody local you can talk to. Otherwise, you're talking oftentimes to a claims agent that's outside the state. They're not here to serve you. Your agent is. And having a local agent that can help you through the claims process can really help you with a lot of heartache avoidance later. Also, you know, we give to our local community. I help coach football. I give to the football and basketball and wrestling clubs and the swim club. And having a local agent helps you. It helps the community. And it really helps you maximize what you're getting back from your insurance company. So, yeah, look local first.

0: Boy, the two of them sound good together, don't they? Lord Elena and Chase Matthew and All My Exes. Charlie Derrick got us the chicken soup tonight. You can't build a life that you want with a nervous system that is still trying to survive the life you've already lived. I mean, that's worth repeating. Let me do that one again for you. You can't build a life that you want with a nervous system that is still trying to survive the life you've already lived.
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2: Sailing through the rest of the week with a chance of rain. Could see some rain chances through the early morning, patchy fog and an early morning low in the low to mid 50s. Later on today, a chance of widely scattered rain, a high in the low 60s. 50-50 chance of rain tonight, patchy fog, overnight low, low 50s, and then rain likely as we head through Thursday, highs near 60. Our next weather update in less than 30 minutes. This is Juneau Media Center meteorologist Sally Russell.
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0: Well, I tell you what, Shania laying down the law like she is there, any man of mine, she's probably not going to like it if you say, hey, Shania, I think I'm going to take off with the boys and our still horses because I'm a cowboy like George. I don't know if she'd allow that, but I tell you, it's such a good song, isn't it?
1: I take off time to time with those crazy friends of mine. 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

0: as thick as you drunk. Wait a minute. I'm not as drunk. Wait, I'm not as thick as you drunk I am. It's Riley Green here with the Charlie Derrick Show. My buddy Jimmy about to go see Dwight Yoakam wanted me to put on a song. He didn't tell me when he was going to see him, but I bet that'd be a good show, you know, going to see Dwight Yoakam. But he's about to go to a Dwight Yoakam concert, and he wanted me to play a song for him, so I told him I would. I said, which one do you want? He said, 1,000 Miles from Nowhere. I said, all right, I'll put it on. It's coming up next. You won't stick around.
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2: Sailing through the rest of the week with a chance of rain. Could see some rain chances through the early morning, patchy fog and an early morning low in the low to mid 50s. Later on today, a chance of widely scattered rain, a high in the low 60s. 50-50 chance of rain tonight, patchy fog, overnight low, low 50s, and then rain likely as we head through Thursday, highs near 60. Our next weather update in less than 30 minutes. This is Juneau Media Center meteorologist Sally Russell.
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0: Here's Jordan Davis and Turner Struck Around, Charlie Derrick. I don't know what the formula is that Jonathan uses to put our music together here for the radio station. Jonathan is our music director. You hear me bragging on him all the time because I just love the music that he gives me to play. Well, the whole station, you know, but, you know, gives me to play every night. Most of the time, you know, we'll play a song like that, a new song like Jordan Davis, Turn to Struck Around, and we'll play, you know, 2000s. We'll go back into the early 90s. I love it when he says, okay, let's see what's happening over in 1989. You know what's happening in 1989 with Dolly Parton? Why'd you come in here looking like that? What a great song. I hadn't heard that in a long time. About to change that because I'm about to play it coming up next.
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0: Just love that song. Always have. For the first time I heard it, and I still like it as much now. Luke Combs and Be By You. Love Way To Go Wednesday, too, because that gives me and you a chance to brag on people we want to brag about on the radio. Way To Go Wednesday, if you've got somebody that deserves, and it doesn't matter what they did, you know, if the kid mowed the grass and he did a good job, and you want to brag on your son or your daughter or whoever, you know, you just say, hey, Charlie, give so-and-so a Way To Go Wednesday shout-out, and I do. That's what it's all about. So if you know of anybody, and if you don't get around to getting in touch with me to give them a shout-out on the radio, make sure you do, you know, give them, you know, pat them on the head, say, way to go. You know, it's a good feeling. Plus, you're probably going to be surprised how good it makes you feel good. It makes you feel when you do it. Makes them feel good. Makes you feel good, too.
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2: Sailing through the rest of the week with a chance of rain. Could see some rain chances through the early morning, patchy fog and an early morning low in the low to mid 50s. Later on today, a chance of widely scattered rain, a high in the low 60s. 50-50 chance of rain tonight, patchy fog, overnight low 50s, and then rain likely as we head through Thursday, highs near 60. Our next weather update in less than 30 minutes. This is Juno Media Center meteorologist Sally Russell.
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Kenny Chesney and Somewhere With You, Charlie Derrick. If you ever hang out with, at the bar with your friends and you all start a little club from maybe a drinking game or two, this is probably one of your favorite songs.

0: Bailey Zimmerman and Chevy Silverado. Of course, that song about his grandpa's Chevy Silverado. I heard an interview with him last night, and he was talking about his dad. You know, he grew up, Bailey grew up pretty poor, but his dad, he said, you know, they were always struggling, and struggling to the point of, well, I don't know, you know, if we're going to have anything other than ramen noodles this week. You know, that kind of a struggle, a real struggle, you know, when Bailey Zimmerman was giving up, or when he was growing up. But he said, you know, his dad was always in a good mood. His dad was always positive. It'd be like, he'd say, boy, I tell you what, Dad, I hate that we're struggling like we are. And his dad would say, yeah, well, we'll get to the other side of it. He said, what time's the baseball game? You know, his dad would do stuff like that. You know, he always, you know, celebrated the good as opposed to, according to Bailey Zimmerman in this interview, I was hearing him talk about his dad. I thought that was pretty cool, too.
1: Juneau weather.
2: Sailing through the rest of the week with a chance of rain. Could see some rain chances through the early morning, patchy fog and an early morning low in the low to mid 50s. Later on today, a chance of widely scattered rain, a high in the low 60s. 50-50 chance of rain tonight, patchy fog, overnight low, low 50s, and then rain likely as we head through Thursday, highs near 60. Our next weather update in less than 30 minutes. This is Juneau Media Center meteorologist Sally Russell.
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0: playing that one for Donna and Carrie. Donna, well, they work at the same place. They're third shifters listening to the show. 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Thank you very much. They wanted to hear that one from Luke and Country, and she knows it. That's his latest. Charlie Derrick, what you hope you're having a good one so far.
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0: Speaking of drinking, Zach John King and his latest, that's the name of the song is Get to Drinking. What's that song? How's the words go? It'll be all right as long as there's light from the neon moon. Brooks and Dunn, man, what a good song. Coming up next.
1: Juneau weather.
2: Sailing through the rest of the week with a chance of rain. Could see some rain chances through the early morning, patchy fog and an early morning low in the low to mid 50s. Later on today, a chance of widely scattered rain, a high in the low 60s. 50-50 chance of rain tonight, patchy fog, overnight low, low 50s, and then rain likely as we head through Thursday, highs near 60. Our next weather update in less than 30 minutes. 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

And I know it starts with hello, and the next thing you know, you try to be nice, and some guy's getting too close, trying to pick you up, trying to get you to run. And I'm sure one of your friends is about to come over here, 'cause she's supposed to say

Everybody was going country back then. That's why he made that song. Alan Jackson, Charlie Derrick, kicking off the last hour of my show here tonight. Just got a request for that old Mike Reed song, Walk on Faith. Can't wait to hear that. It's coming up here next. Right now, here's Scotty.

0: Here's Boston, Stella Lefty, Charlie Deere. Question of the night here tonight. I've been asking you, what are you obsessing over lately? I'm about to take this massive road trip, and man, I've just been obsessing with the trip planning of the whole thing. You know, where's the best cheeseburger? Where should I stop? You know, where's a hotel I can afford? You know, that kind of a thing. And I've just been, you know, every spare minute, that's all I've been doing is planning that trip. So I've kind of been obsessing about it. KJ just texted me, and she said, Charlie, I'm obsessing over Pokemon. She and her little brother Maddox used to do Pokemon, and then all of a sudden she's finding herself pretty obsessed with it again, just like when she was a kid. And Jennifer was talking about how her son showed her this AI tool where you can take a picture of something and it'll give you all the information about that. And she's a big gardener, so she's been busy obsessing over taking pictures on AI, getting information about what kind of weed is that. So question of the night here tonight, what are you obsessing over?
1: Juno weather.
2: Sailing through the rest of the week with a chance of rain. Could see some rain chances through the early morning, patchy fog and an early morning low in the low to mid 50s. Later on today, a chance of widely scattered rain, a high in the low 60s. 50-50 chance of rain tonight, patchy fog, overnight low 50s, and then rain likely as we head through Thursday, highs near 60. Our next weather update in less than 30 minutes. This is Juno Media Center meteorologist Sally Russell.
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0: Here's Jason Aldean, and don't tell on me, Charlie Dirk here. I got a text from Jake, and he said, Charlie, you ought to repeat that chicken soup for your country soul. I had it on about 2 or 3 hours ago, and he heard it. He said, that was so good. He said, would you do it again? I said, yeah, I think you're right, Jake. That's a really good one, worth repeating. You can't build a life that you want with a nervous system that is still trying to survive the life you've already lived.
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0: Well, I guess we all going to have to carry on, but we're going to have to carry on without me being on the radio, because that's going to do it for me. Kenny Chesney going to do it for me tonight. I got to pack him up, shine on out of here. I'll see y'all back a little bit later on tonight, though. It's Charlie Derrick. Like, thank you for letting me be myself.
1: Juno weather.
2: Sailing through the rest of the week with a chance of rain. Could see some rain chances through the early morning, patchy fog and an early morning low in the low to mid 50s. Later on today, a chance of widely scattered rain, a high in the low 60s. 50-50 chance of rain tonight, patchy fog, overnight low, low 50s, and then rain likely as we head through Thursday, highs near 60. Our next weather update in less than 30 minutes. This is Juno Media Center meteorologist Sally Russell.
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5: From the capital city, I'm Grace Dumas, and here are the stories we're following this hour. Early results from Alaska's primary election show three clear contenders emerging in the governor's race, while a ballot measure restoring limits on campaign contributions is passing by a wide margin. As of yesterday evening, results showed Democrat Jonathan Kreiss Tompkins leading the governor's race with about 21%, followed by Democrat Tom Begich with 19%. Republicans Bernadette Wilson and Dave Bronson rounded out the top four with about 11% and 8% respectively. Several other candidates remain within striking distance as more ballots are counted. In the U.S. Senate race, Democrat Mary Peltola led Republican incumbent Dan Sullivan by less than one percentage point. Namesake Republican candidate Dan J. Sullivan had about 2.5%. Republican U.S. Representative Nick Begich III held a sizable lead in the House race, and ballot measure one, which would restore limits on campaign contributions, was passing 72% to 28%. Results will continue to be counted through August 28th, with certification expected by August 31st. Juno is getting more than $500,000 in federal disaster aid after this summer's glacial outburst flood.
6: This ordinance reimburses CBJ for just over $500,000 from the 2024 flood and public infrastructure damage. So when emergency manager O'Shaughnessy was talking about public assistance, this is the type of public assistance that we apply for and then get reimbursed for.
5: On Monday, the Assembly approved an ordinance which accepts $526,600 $2 from FEMA to reimburse the city for 2024 flood response and repairs. City Manager Katie Kester says the money covers work like storm drain repairs, bank stabilization, and debris removal after the latest outburst from Suicide Basin above the Mendenhall River. The ordinance also reverses just over $300,000 in earlier local spending for the same work now that FEMA is picking up that share. Emergency Manager Ryan O'Shaughnessy has described FEMA's public assistance as a crucial tool for helping the city recover from repeated floods. The new funding comes after back-to-back summers of destructive glacial floods that have damaged homes, public infrastructure, and riverbanks, and as city, state, and federal officials continue looking at long-term protection options. Damage to the Skagway Ferry Terminal will require further assessment before officials know when service can resume. Cracks were first spotted Thursday in the concrete supporting the vehicle transfer bridge and passenger walkway. Engineers later found the cracks were continuing to grow, prompting the Alaska Marine Highway System to suspend service indefinitely on Saturday. Commercial divers are headed to Skagway to inspect the terminal's underwater anchor chains. A crane and barge are expected today to remove the vehicle and passenger bridges so engineers can assess the extent of the damage. In the meantime, travelers can use private ferries, regional flights, or drive between Skagway and Haines, which is a roughly 350-mile trip by road. The closure is also disrupting high school sports. Skagway athletes will use private ferries for upcoming competitions, but those services end in September. Officials say the closure could also affect the Klondike Road Relay in September, and they're urging travelers to wait for further updates as repair plans develop. The U.S. Department of Justice is reportedly investigating the candidacy of Republican U.S. Senate candidate Dan J. Sullivan, with national media reporting that federal prosecutors have issued grand jury subpoenas. In a story by The Independent, NBC News first reported Tuesday that subpoenas were issued last week seeking information from people connected to Sullivan's campaign. Dan J. Sullivan, who's a retired Petersburg teacher, is running against incumbent Republican Senator Dan Sullivan. State election officials and Republican Party leaders have accused the challenger of being a sham candidate intended to confuse voters, allegations he denies. The Alaska Supreme Court ruled in June that Dan J. Sullivan was a legitimate candidate and ordered his name onto the ballot. A poll released Monday found incumbent Dan Sullivan and Democratic challenger Mary Peltola tied at 44%, with Dan J. Sullivan receiving about 5%. Dan J. Sullivan has said his candidacy is sincere, though he has acknowledged voting for Democratic presidential candidates in the past three elections. We are up to date with News of the North. I'm Grace Dumas.
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1: Juneau weather.
8: We will have some patchy areas of fog this morning. Scattered showers from time to time with widespread cloud cover. Our high temperature is 61 and a very light southeast wind at 5 miles per hour. Rain chances continue off and on tonight. Some patchy fog late. Our low 53. Then rain likely during the day on Thursday with a high in the upper 50s to around 60. Our next weather update in less than 30 minutes. This is Juneau Media Center meteorologist Ann Holliday.
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1: Mary Peltola is not owned by billionaires. She believes government should work for the people, and that starts with fixing this rigged system.
2: Congress is half millionaires. It was not designed for that. It was designed to reflect the working people of Alaska. We need people who are willing to set aside their own personal stock portfolio and work for Alaskans. We've got to stop the insider trading. We've got to stop the ability for people to line their own pockets. We've got to enact term limits. 12 years in the Senate. 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We need to show our leadership in Alaska.
1: Alaska's families deserve a fighter. The next senator from Alaska should be somebody who never forgets who she works for. And that person is Mary Peltola.
3: I'm Mary Peltola, and I approve this message.
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3: Hello?
2: Good morning. It's Cliff Dumas calling from the Juno Media Center. How are you?
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3: Yes. 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
2: 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Let's

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0: Juneau weather.
1: We will have some patchy areas of fog this morning. Scattered showers from time to time with widespread cloud cover, or high temperature 61 and a very light southeast wind at 5 miles per hour. Rain chances continue off and on tonight. Some patchy fog late, our low 53. Then rain likely during the day on Thursday with a high in the upper 50s to around 60. Our next weather update in less than 30 minutes. This is Juneau Media Center meteorologist Dan Holliday.
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3: Mary Peltola was a do-nothing congresswoman. She missed 20% of her votes and failed to pass a single bill into law. When her lower 48 Liberal Party bosses demanded that she oppose her own bill on expanding Alaska oil production, Mary Peltola cut and ran on our energy workers. She sold Alaska out. Here's Congressman Pete Stauber from Minnesota with the real story on Mary Peltola.
4: I served with Mary Peltola. She didn't show up for work and didn't get one bill signed into law. Worse, Peltola sponsored a bill to increase Alaska oil production, but her Liberal Party bosses objected, so she voted against her own bill and told other liberals to do the same. I've never seen a member of Congress sell out their state like this. I had to carry the bill across the finish line. Mary Peltola sided with DC liberals instead of Alaska.
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5: From the capital city, I'm Grace Dumas, and here are the stories we're following this hour. More than 128,000 ballots have been counted in Alaska's primary election, with early results showing tight races for governor and U.S. Senate. In the governor's race, Democrats Jonathan Kreis Tompkins and Tom Begich are leading, followed by Republicans Bernadette Wilson and Dave Bronson. Treg Taylor is remaining just outside the top four. In the U.S. Senate race, Democrat Mary Peltola is leading Republican Senator Dan Sullivan. Namesake Republican Dan J. Sullivan had only about 2.5% of the votes, compared to 48% and 43% respectively at last count. Republican Congressman Nick Begich, the third, is holding a sizable lead in the U.S. House race. Ballot Measure 1, which would restore limits on campaign contributions, is currently passing 72% to 28%. In Juneau's House District 3, incumbent Democrat Andy Story defeated Republican challenger Annette Kreitzer in the primary about 70% to 30%. Both will advance to the November general election. Final unofficial results are expected on the 28th. Juneau is getting more than $500,000 in federal disaster aid after this summer's glacial outburst flood.
6: This ordinance reimburses CBJ for just over $500,000 from the 2024 flood and public infrastructure damage. So when emergency manager O'Shaughnessy was talking about public assistance, this is the type of public assistance that we apply for and then get reimbursed for.
5: On Monday, the Assembly approved an ordinance which accepts $526,602 from FEMA to reimburse the city for 2024 flood response and repairs. City Manager Katie Kester says the money covers work like storm drain repairs, bank stabilization, and debris removal after the latest outburst from Suicide Basin above the Mendenhall River. The ordinance also reverses just over $300,000 in earlier local spending for the same work now that FEMA is picking up that share. Emergency Manager Ryan O'Shaughnessy has described FEMA's public assistance as a crucial tool for helping the city recover from repeated floods. The new funding comes after back-to-back summers of destructive glacial floods that have damaged homes, public infrastructure, and riverbanks, and as city, state, and federal officials continue looking at long-term protection options. Damage to the Skagway Ferry Terminal will require further assessment before officials know when service can resume. Cracks were first spotted Thursday in the concrete supporting the vehicle transfer bridge and passenger walkway. Engineers later found the cracks were continuing to grow, prompting the Alaska Marine Highway System to suspend service indefinitely on Saturday. Commercial divers are headed to Skagway to inspect the terminal's underwater anchor chains. A crane and barge are expected today to remove the vehicle and passenger bridges so engineers can assess the extent of the damage. In the meantime, travelers can use private ferries, regional flights, or drive between Skagway and Haines, which is a roughly 350-mile trip by road. The closure is also disrupting high school sports. Skagway athletes will use private ferries for upcoming competitions, but those services end in September. Officials say the closure could also affect the Klondike Road Relay in September, and they're urging travelers to wait for further updates as repair plans develop.
7: The U.S. Department of Justice is reportedly investigating the candidacy of Republican U.S. Senate candidate Dan J. Sullivan, with national media reporting that federal prosecutors have issued grand jury subpoenas. In a story by The Independent, NBC News first reported Tuesday that subpoenas were issued last week seeking information from people connected to Sullivan's campaign. Dan J. Sullivan, who's a retired Petersburg teacher, is running against incumbent Republican Senator Dan Sullivan. State election officials and Republican Party leaders have accused the challenger of being a sham candidate intended to confuse voters, allegations he denies. The Alaska Supreme Court ruled in June that Dan J. Sullivan was a legitimate candidate and ordered his name onto the ballot. A poll released Monday found incumbent Dan Sullivan and Democratic challenger Mary Peltola tied at 44%, with Dan J. Sullivan receiving about 5%. Dan J. Sullivan has said his candidacy is sincere, though he has acknowledged voting for Democratic presidential candidates in the past 3 elections.
5: You're up to date with News of the North. I'm Grace Dumas.
4: 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Juneau weather.
1: We will have some patchy areas of fog this morning. Scattered showers from time to time with widespread cloud cover, or high temperature 61 and a very light southeast wind at 5 miles per hour. Rain chances continue off and on tonight. Some patchy fog late. Our low 53. Then rain likely during the day on Thursday with a high in the upper 50s to around 60. Our next weather update in less than 30 minutes. This is Juneau Media Center meteorologist Dan Holliday.
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0: weather.
1: We will have some patchy areas of fog this morning, scattered showers from time to time with widespread cloud cover, or high temperature 61 and a very light southeast wind at 5 miles per hour. Rain chances continue off and on tonight, some patchy fog late, our low 53, then rain likely during the day on Thursday with a high in the upper 50s to around 60. Our next weather update in less than 30 minutes. This is Juno Media Center meteorologist Dan Holliday.
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5: From the capital city, I'm Grace Dumas, and here are the stories we're following this hour. More than 128,000 ballots have been counted in Alaska's primary election, with early results showing tight races for governor and U.S. Senate. In the governor's race, Democrats Jonathan Kreis-Tompkins and Tom Begich are leading, followed by Republicans Bernadette Wilson and Dave Bronson. Treg Taylor is remaining just outside the top four. In the U.S. Senate race, Democrat Mary Peltola is leading Republican Senator Dan Sullivan. Namesake Republican Dan J. Sullivan had only about 2.5% of the votes, compared to 48% and 43% respectively at last count. Republican Congressman Nick Begich, the third, is holding a sizable lead in the U.S. House race. Ballot Measure 1, which would restore limits on campaign contributions, is currently passing 72% to 28%. In Juneau's House District 3, incumbent Democrat Andy Story defeated Republican challenger Annette Kreitzer in the primary about 70% to 30%. Both will advance to the November general election. Final unofficial results are expected on the 28th. Juneau is getting more than $500,000 in federal disaster aid after this summer's glacial outburst flood.
6: This ordinance reimburses CBJ for just over $500,000 from the 2024 flood and public infrastructure damage. So when emergency manager O'Shaughnessy was talking about public assistance, this is the type of public assistance that we apply for and then get reimbursed for.
5: On Monday, the Assembly approved an ordinance which accepts $526,602 from FEMA to reimburse the city for 2024 flood response and repairs. City Manager Katie Kester says the money covers work like storm drain repairs, bank stabilization, and debris removal after the latest outburst from Suicide Basin above the Mendenhall River. The ordinance also reverses just over $300,000 in earlier local spending for the same work now that FEMA is picking up that share. Emergency Manager Ryan O'Shaughnessy has described FEMA's public assistance as a crucial tool for helping the city recover from repeated floods. The new funding comes after back-to-back summers of destructive glacial floods that have damaged homes, public infrastructure, and riverbanks, and as city, state, and federal officials continue looking at long-term protection options. Damage to the Skagway Ferry Terminal will require further assessment before officials know when service can resume. Cracks were first spotted Thursday in the concrete supporting the vehicle transfer bridge and passenger walkway. Engineers later found the cracks were continuing to grow, prompting the Alaska Marine Highway System to suspend service indefinitely on Saturday. Commercial divers are headed to Skagway to inspect the terminal's underwater anchor chains. A crane and barge are expected today to remove the vehicle and passenger bridges so engineers can assess the extent of the damage. In the meantime, travelers can use private ferries, regional flights, or drive between Skagway and Haines, which is a roughly 350-mile trip by road. The closure is also disrupting high school sports. Skagway athletes will use private ferries for upcoming competitions, but those services end in September. Officials say the closure could also affect the Klondike Road Relay in September, and they're urging travelers to wait for further updates as repair plans develop.
7: The U.S. Department of Justice is reportedly investigating the candidacy of Republican U.S. Senate candidate Dan J. Sullivan, with national media reporting that federal prosecutors have issued grand jury subpoenas. In a story by The Independent, NBC News first reported Tuesday that subpoenas were issued last week seeking information from people connected to Sullivan's campaign. Dan J. Sullivan, who's a retired Petersburg teacher, is running against incumbent Republican Senator Dan Sullivan. State election officials and Republican Party leaders have accused the challenger of being a sham candidate intended to confuse voters, allegations he denies. The Alaska Supreme Court ruled in June that Dan J. Sullivan was a legitimate candidate and ordered his name onto the ballot. A poll released Monday found incumbent Dan Sullivan and Democratic challenger Mary Peltola tied at 44%, with Dan J. Sullivan receiving about 5%. Dan J. Sullivan has said his candidacy is sincere, though he has acknowledged voting for Democratic presidential candidates in the past 3 elections.
5: You're up to date with News of the North. I'm Grace Dumas.
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1: Juno weather.
8: We will have some patchy areas of fog this morning. Scattered showers from time to time with widespread cloud cover, or high temperature 61 and a very light southeast wind at 5 miles per hour. Rain chances continue off and on tonight. Some patchy fog late. Our low 53. Then rain likely during the day on Thursday with a high in the upper 50s to around 60. Our next weather update in less than 30 minutes. This is Juno Media Center meteorologist Ann Holliday.
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1: I am a veteran, and I know that Mary Peltola does not care about us.
2: Mary Peltola says she supports veterans on the campaign trail, but why didn't she support them when she had the chance?
3: My dad is a legally blind veteran. Our veterans don't deserve the things that Mary Peltola has done to them.
2: Mary Peltola voted against VA medical funding.
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3: Why didn't Mary vote for our troops to get a pay increase?
4: Spent 3 years in the Army, became an officer. I went all the way from private to full brig colonel. Mary says she stands with our veterans, but that's not how she voted. I think her record speaks for itself. I cannot support Mary under any circumstances.
2: SLF PAC is responsible for the content of this advertising, paid for by SLF PAC, not authorized by any candidate or candidates committee, www.slfpac.org.
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0: Juneau weather. We will have some patchy areas of fog this morning, scattered showers from time to time with widespread cloud cover, or high temperature 61 and a very light southeast wind at 5 miles per hour. Rain chances continue off and on tonight, some patchy fog late, our low 53, then rain likely during the day on Thursday with a high in the upper 50s to around 60. Our next weather update in less than 30 minutes. This is Juneau Media Center meteorologist Dan Holliday.
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5: From the capital city, I'm Jim Miller. These are the stories we're following this hour. More than 128,000 ballots counted in Alaska's primary election, with early results showing tight races for governor and U.S. Senate. As of 11:58 Tuesday night, 324 of 403 precincts were reporting. In the governor's race, Democrats Jonathan Kreis-Tompkins and Tom Begich led with about 22% and 20%, followed by Republicans Bernadette Wilson at nearly 11%, and Dave Bronson at about 8.5%. Treg Taylor remained just outside the top four at 7.5%. In the U.S. Senate race, Democrat Mary Pottola led Republican incumbent Dan Sullivan 48% to 43%. Namesake Republican Dan J. Sullivan had about 2.5%. Republican Congressman Nick Begich held a sizable lead in the U.S. House race. Ballot Measure 1, which would restore limits on campaign contributions, was passing 72% to 28%. In Juneau's House District 3, incumbent Democrat Andy Story defeated Republican challenger Annette Kreitzer in the primary about 70 to 30%. Both advanced to the November general election. Final unofficial results expected August 28. Juneau getting more than $500,000 in federal disaster aid after this summer's glacial outburst flood. Monday, the Assembly approved an ordinance which accepts $526,602 from FEMA to reimburse the city for 2024 flood response and repairs. City Manager Katie Kester says the money covers work like storm drain repairs, bank stabilization, and debris removal after the latest outburst from Suicide Basin above the Mendenhall River.
6: This ordinance reimburses CBJ for just over $500,000 from the 2024 flood and public infrastructure damage. So when Emergency Manager O'Shaughnessy was talking about public assistance, this is the type of public assistance that we apply for and then get reimbursed for.
5: The ordinance also reverses about $302,000 in earlier local spending for the same work now that FEMA is picking up that share. Emergency Manager Ryan O'Shaughnessy has described FEMA's public assistance as a crucial tool for helping the city recover repeated floods. The new funding comes after back-to-back summers of destructive glacial floods that have damaged homes, public infrastructure, as well as riverbanks, and as city, state, and federal officials continue looking at long-term protection options. Major Cruise Line is helping keep the Juneau Douglas City Museum open, at least part-time.
6: When community heard about the cuts and the potential closure of the museum, Norwegian Cruise Lines came forward and wanted to help with keeping doors open. We were able to use these funds to fund 1 to 2 positions. We're advertising for 2. One of those has been hired, and that allows the museum to have posted hours right now. I recommend the Assembly take public testimony and adopt this ordinance.
5: The Assembly Monday accepted a $45,000 donation from Norwegian Cruise Line and appropriated it to support museum operations in the coming fiscal year. City Manager Katie Kester says the funds came after public outcry over possible museum cuts and closure tied to the city's tight budget. Donation is helping pay for 1 to 2 staff positions, allowing the museum to post regular hours, currently 11 a.m. to 4:30 p.m., Wednesday through Saturday. One position's already been filled. The city is recruiting for a second. Assembly members welcomed the private support, but several touted it as a one-time fix. They said long-term stability for the museum will depend on how the Assembly deals with the city's broader structural deficit, not just on individual donations. Now you're up to date with News of the North. I'm Jim Miller.
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8: Juneau weather.
9: We will have some patchy areas of fog this morning. Scattered showers from time to time with widespread cloud cover, or high temperature 61 and a very light southeast wind at 5 miles per hour. Rain chances continue off and on tonight. Some patchy fog late. Our low 53. Then rain likely during the day on Thursday with a high in the upper 50s to around 60. Our next weather update in less than 30 minutes. This is Juneau Media Center meteorologist Dan Holliday.
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1: Mary Peltola is not owned by billionaires. She believes government should work for the people, and that starts with fixing this rigged system.
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1: Alaska's families deserve a fighter. 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And that person is Mary Peltola.
3: I'm Mary Peltola, and I approve this message.
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0: Juneau weather.
1: We will have some patchy areas of fog this morning. Scattered showers from time to time with widespread cloud cover, or high temperature 61 and a very light southeast wind at 5 miles per hour. Rain chances continue off and on tonight. Some patchy fog late, our low 53. Then rain likely during the day on Thursday with a high in the upper 50s to around 60. Our next weather update in less than 30 minutes. This is Juneau Media Center meteorologist Dan Holliday.
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4: Mary Peltola says she supports veterans on the campaign trail, but why didn't she support them when she had the chance?
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5: Why didn't Mary vote for our troops to get a pay increase?
6: Spent 3 years in the Army, became an officer. 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
4: SLF PAC is responsible for the content of this advertising, paid for by SLF PAC, not authorized by any candidate or candidate's committee, www.slfpac.org.
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5: From the capital city, I'm Jim Miller. These are the stories we're following this hour. More than 128,000 ballots counted in Alaska's primary election, with early results showing tight races for governor and U.S. Senate. As of 11:58 Tuesday night, 324 of 403 precincts were reporting. In the governor's race, Democrats Jonathan Kreis, Tompkins, and Tom Begich led with about 22% and 20%, followed by Republicans Bernadette Wilson at nearly 11%, and Dave Bronson at about 8.5%. Trent Taylor remained just outside the top four at 7.5%. In the U.S. Senate race, Democrat Mary Petola led Republican incumbent Dan Sullivan 48% to 43%. Namesake Republican Dan J. Sullivan had about 2.5%. Republican Congressman Nick Begich held a sizable lead in the U.S. House race. Ballot Measure 1, which would restore limits on campaign contributions, was passing 72% to 28%. In Juneau's House District 3, incumbent Democrat Andy Story defeated Republican challenger Annette Kreitzer in the primary about 70% to 30%. Both advanced to the November general election. Final unofficial results expected August 28th. Juneau getting more than $500,000 in federal disaster aid after this summer's glacial outburst flood. Monday, the Assembly approved an ordinance which accepts $526,602 from FEMA to reimburse the city for 2024 flood response and repairs. City Manager Katie Kester says the money covers work like storm drain repairs, bank stabilization, and debris removal after the latest outburst from Suicide Basin above the Mendenhall River.
6: This ordinance reimburses CBJ for just over $500,000 from the 2024 flood and public infrastructure damage. So when Emergency Manager O'Shaughnessy was talking about public assistance, this is the type of public assistance that we apply for and then get reimbursed for.
5: The ordinance also reverses about $302,000 in earlier local spending for the same work now that FEMA is picking up that share. Emergency Manager Ryan O'Shaughnessy has described FEMA's public assistance as a crucial tool for helping the city recover repeated floods. The new funding comes after back-to-back summers of destructive glacial floods that have damaged homes, public infrastructure, as well as riverbanks. And as city, state, and federal officials continue looking at long-term protection options. Major Cruise Line is helping keep the Juneau Douglas City Museum open, at least part-time.
6: When community heard about the cuts and the potential closure of the museum, Norwegian Cruise Lines came forward and wanted to help with keeping doors open. We were able to use these funds to fund 1 to 2 positions. We're advertising for 2. One of those has been hired, and that allows the museum to have posted hours right now. I recommend the Assembly take public testimony and adopt this ordinance.
5: The Assembly Monday accepted a $45,000 donation from Norwegian Cruise Line and appropriated it to support museum operations in the coming fiscal year. City Manager Katie Kester says the funds came after public outcry over possible museum cuts and closure tied to the city's tight budget. Donation is helping pay for 1 to 2 staff positions, allowing the museum to post regular hours, currently 11 a.m. to 4:30 p.m. Wednesday through Saturday. One position's already been filled. The city is recruiting for a second. Assembly members welcomed the private support, but several touted it as a one-time fix. They said long-term stability for the museum will depend on how the Assembly deals with the city's broader structural deficit, not just on individual donations. Now you're up to date with News of the North. I'm Jim Miller.
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8: Juneau weather. We will have some patchy areas of fog this morning. Scattered showers from time to time with widespread cloud cover, or high temperature 61 and a very light southeast wind at 5 miles per hour. Rain chances continue off and on tonight. Some patchy fog late. Our low 53. Then rain likely during the day on Thursday with a high in the upper 50s to around 60. Our next weather update in less than 30 minutes. This is Juneau Media Center meteorologist Ann Holliday.
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Toby Keith, Taku 105, Juno's Country Station. It's Tori, and happy first day of school to our freshmen. Of course, it's tomorrow is going to be a bigger day for more students, and then it kind of trickles in towards elementary towards the end of the month. But yeah, we're starting, right? So I'm thinking about you. Hope you have a great year. By the way, if you're trying to slow down time or speed up time, there's maybe a little bit of a trick that's coming up next. Here's Pam Tillis.

0: It's Tori talking 105. Well, okay, so our health experts are teaching us something about time and how sometimes it goes so fast. I feel like as we get older, it just goes faster. And sometimes it seems to go a little bit slower. Well, apparently certain odors affect our perception of time. So smells that make time go faster are smells like baby powder, fresh laundry, and vanilla. And smells that make time slow down are more like freshly baked cookies, coffee, barbecue. Isn't that crazy? Okay, a little fact about me. I was born without a sense of smell. I've never smelled anything in my entire life. So I don't know what that says for me and my perception of time. But could the weekends go slower and the week go faster? Just asking for a friend.
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1: It's Tori, and if you know me, you know I'm a runner, and I love doing fun races. And this Saturday, it's the Gold Belt Tram Mount Roberts Trail Run. It's the 40th annual. How awesome is that? Yeah, it's this Saturday. It starts at Mount Roberts Tramway parking lot. This is going to be a good time. This is going to be challenging. I mean, it's 3.5 miles. However, it's an 1800 foot climb. Yeah. I know. So hopefully you've been doing your hill training. You can go to raceentry.com, and that's where you can register, sign up, and get a little more information. Good luck. You got this.
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0: Talk 105 in gorgeous Juneau. It's Tori on your very special Wednesday. Why is it special? Because you and I are here together. Today's quote, sometimes the bravest thing you can say is, I'll try again tomorrow.
1: Juneau weather. We will have some patchy areas of fog this morning, scattered showers from time to time with widespread cloud cover, or high temperature 61 and a very light southeast wind at 5 miles per hour. Rain chances continue off and on tonight, some patchy fog late, our low 53, then rain likely during the day on Thursday with a high in the upper 50s to around 60. Our next weather update in less than 30 minutes. This is Juneau Media Center meteorologist Dan Holliday.
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0: This is Jocelyn Collier, a member of the Glacier Valley Rotary Club. 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
4: From the capital city, I'm Jim Miller. These are the stories we're following this hour. More than 128,000 ballots counted in Alaska's primary election, with early results showing tight races for governor and U.S. Senate. As of 11:58 Tuesday night, 324 of 403 precincts were reporting. In the governor's race, Democrats Jonathan Kreis, Tompkins, and Tom Begich led with about 22% and 20%, followed by Republicans Bernadette Wilson at nearly 11%, and Dave Bronson at about 8.5%. Treg Taylor remained just outside the top four at 7.5%. In the U.S. Senate race, Democrat Mary Petola led Republican incumbent Dan Sullivan 48% to 43%. Namesake Republican Dan J. Sullivan had about 2.5%. Republican Congressman Nick Begich held a sizable lead in the U.S. House race. Ballot Measure 1, which would restore limits on campaign contributions, was passing 72% to 28%. In Juneau's House District 3, incumbent Democrat Andy Story defeated Republican challenger Annette Kreitzer in the primary about 70% to 30%. Both advanced to the November general election. Final unofficial results expected August 28th. Juneau getting more than $500,000 in federal disaster aid after this summer's glacial outburst flood. Monday, the Assembly approved an ordinance which accepts $526,602 from FEMA to reimburse the city for 2024 flood response and repairs. City Manager Katie Kester says the money covers work like storm drain repairs, bank stabilization, and debris removal after the latest outburst from Suicide Basin above the Mendenhall River.
5: This ordinance reimburses CBJ for just over $500,000 from the 2024 flood and public infrastructure damage. So when Emergency Manager O'Shaughnessy was talking about public assistance, this is the type of public assistance that we apply for and then get reimbursed for.
4: The ordinance also reverses about $302,000 in earlier local spending for the same work now that FEMA is picking up that share. Emergency Manager Ryan O'Shaughnessy has described FEMA's public assistance as a crucial tool for helping the city recover repeated floods. The new funding comes after back-to-back summers of destructive glacial floods that have damaged homes, public infrastructure, as well as riverbanks, and as city, state, and federal officials continue looking at long-term protection options. Major Cruise Line is helping keep the Juneau Douglas City Museum open, at least part-time.
5: When community heard about the cuts and the potential closure of the museum, Norwegian Cruise Lines came forward and wanted to help with keeping doors open. We were able to use these funds to fund 1 to 2 positions. We're advertising for 2. One of those has been hired, and that allows the museum to have posted hours right now. I recommend the Assembly take public testimony and adopt this ordinance.
4: The Assembly Monday accepted a $45,000 donation from Norwegian Cruise Line and appropriated it to support museum operations in the coming fiscal year. City Manager Katie Kester says the funds came after public outcry over possible museum cuts and closure tied to the city's tight budget. Donation is helping pay for 1 to 2 staff positions, allowing the museum to post regular hours, currently 11 a.m. to 4:30 p.m. Wednesday through Saturday. One position's already been filled. The city is recruiting for a second. Assembly members welcomed the private support, but several touted it as a one-time fix. They said long-term stability for the museum will depend on how the Assembly deals with the city's broader structural deficit, not just on individual donations. Now you're up to date with News of the North. I'm Jim Miller.
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7: Juneau weather. We will have some patchy areas of fog this morning, scattered showers from time to time with widespread cloud cover, or high temperature 61 and a very light southeast wind at 5 miles per hour. Rain chances continue off and on tonight, some patchy fog late, our low 53, then rain likely during the day on Thursday with a high in the upper 50s to around 60. Our next weather update in less than 30 minutes. This is Juneau Media Center meteorologist Dan Holliday.
8: Fly
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9: Hello?
8: Good morning. It's Cliff Dumas calling from the Juno Media Center. How are you?
9: I'm great.
8: Juanita, first of all, thank you for listening. 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
9: Yes. I'm excited. Sounds fantastic.
8: Fly me to Taku. 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When you hear it, call 586-1800 to qualify to win a trip for two to Taku Lodge from Wings Airways. Let's

0: Mary Peltola is not owned by billionaires. She believes government should work for the people, and that starts with fixing this rigged system.
1: Congress is half millionaires. It was not designed for that. It was designed to reflect the working people of Alaska. We need people who are willing to set aside their own personal stock portfolio and work for Alaskans. We've got to stop the insider trading. We've got to stop the ability for people to line their own pockets. We've got to enact term limits. 12 years in the Senate. If you can't get it done in that amount of time, go home. We don't want people in there making a career out of quadrupling their personal wealth. We need to show our leadership in Alaska.
0: Alaska's families deserve a fighter. The next senator from Alaska should be somebody who never forgets who she works for. And that person is Mary Peltola.
2: I'm Mary Peltola, and I approve this message.
3: Paid for by Alaskans for Mary.
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Little Texas, Taku 105. It's Tori. Well, I hope you have a great school year, right? First day for freshmen, and then tomorrow, so many other students going back, and then it trickles to elementary towards the end of the month, and I'm thinking about you. Mom and Dad, how you feeling? Are you okay? I know it's a big change for everyone, is it? Also, if your kids are starting to use a new word, you know, they come up with these words. It has a whole other language. Well, I've got at least one for you covered. It's next.

0: Well, Gen Z has a new word that they're using that has a whole different meaning. Gen Z, by the way, age 14 to 29. I had to look it up because I can't keep up with it all. So there's a new word, and it's not very nice. Not the word itself, but its meaning. It's polyester. And this has gone viral now, especially on TikTok with Gen Z. They're using the word polyester, a slang insult for anything kind of low quality or inauthentic. And I guess if you think about polyester, well, yeah, kind of fitting.
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1: It's Tori, and this Saturday is finally here, the $10,000 Duck Derby at Twin Lakes Park. Your chance at winning $10,000 worth of prizes. And this is so amazing. All you have to do is adopt a cute little yellow rubber ducky. I love those rubber ducks. And the great moment just above Twin Lakes when the helicopter flies over and drops all of the yellow rubber ducks that we have all adopted. And you buy or adopt a rubber duck, and that gives you a shot at $10,000 worth of prizes. That grand prize, $5,000. I mean, hello. Second prize is $1,000 and 2 round trip tickets from Alaska Airlines. I know. And then it goes on from there. You can adopt your ducks in different ways. Easy peasy online, JunoDuckDerby.com. There are also some upcoming adoption events this Thursday. And that is, well, you know, your lunchtime. Perfect. At Foodland from noon to one. And then on your drive home from 4 to 6. But we also have Super Bear set up from 4 to 6 as well. So good luck to you. I can't wait to see you Saturday.
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0: It's Tori, Taku 105. Well, we all want our relationships to be successful, right? Especially our romantic relationships. Well, psychologists have identified four behaviors that can signal that a relationship is struggling, maybe even leading to a breakup. So here are the four red flags that might be happening in your relationship. And this is where we want to work. We always have to work on stuff. Now, the number one is criticism. If anyone attacks their partner's character instead of addressing the actual issue, oh, we've all done it, right? Contempt, eye rolling, sarcasm, mocking, talking down, all that stuff. Defensiveness, always making excuses rather than accountability. And then stonewalling, that cold shoulder or shutting down, refusing to talk. Yeah, so those are the four top pillars. I mean, we all need to work on stuff in our relationships, but definitely watch for those.
1: Juno weather. We will have some patchy areas of fog this morning, scattered showers from time to time with widespread cloud cover, or high temperature 61 and a very light southeast wind at 5 miles per hour. Rain chances continue off and on tonight, some patchy fog late, our low 53, then rain likely during the day on Thursday with a high in the upper 50s to around 60. Our next weather update in less than 30 minutes. This is Juno Media Center meteorologist Ann Holliday.
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5: From the capital city, I'm Jim Miller. These are the stories we're following this hour. More than 128,000 ballots counted in Alaska's primary election, with the early results showing tight races for governor and U.S. Senate. As of 11:58 Tuesday night, 324 of 403 precincts were reporting. In the governor's race, Democrats Jonathan Kreis, Tompkins, and Tom Begich led with about 22% and 20%, followed by Republicans Bernadette Wilson at nearly 11%, and Dave Bronson at about 8.5%. Treg Taylor remained just outside the top four at 7.5%. In the U.S. Senate race, Democrat Mary Petola led Republican incumbent Dan Sullivan 48% to 43%. Namesake Republican Dan J. Sullivan had about 2.5%. Republican Congressman Nick Begich held a sizable lead in the U.S. House race. Ballot Measure 1, which would restore limits on campaign contributions, was passing 72% to 28%. In Juneau's House District 3, incumbent Democrat Andy Story defeated Republican challenger Annette Kreitzer in the primary about 70% to 30%. Both advanced to the November general election. Final unofficial results expected August 28th. Juneau getting more than $500,000 in federal disaster aid after this summer's glacial outburst flood. Monday, the Assembly approved an ordinance which accepts $526,602 from FEMA to reimburse the city for 2024 flood response and repairs. City Manager Katie Kester says the money covers work like storm drain repairs, bank stabilization, and debris removal after the latest outburst from Suicide Basin above the Mendenhall River.
6: This ordinance reimburses CBJ for just over $500,000 from the 2024 flood and public infrastructure damage. So when Emergency Manager O'Shaughnessy was talking about public assistance, this is the type of public assistance that we apply for and then get reimbursed for.
5: The ordinance also reverses about $302,000 in earlier local spending for the same work now that FEMA is picking up that share. Emergency Manager Ryan O'Shaughnessy has described FEMA's public assistance as a crucial tool for helping the city recover repeated floods. The new funding comes after back-to-back summers of destructive glacial floods that have damaged homes, public infrastructure, as well as riverbanks. And as city, state, and federal officials continue looking at long-term protection options. Major Cruise Line is helping keep the Juneau Douglas City Museum open, at least part-time.
6: When community heard about the cuts and the potential closure of the museum, Norwegian Cruise Lines came forward and wanted to help with keeping doors open. We were able to use these funds to fund 1 to 2 positions. We're advertising for 2. One of those has been hired, and that allows the museum to have posted hours right now. I recommend the Assembly take public testimony and adopt this ordinance.
5: The Assembly Monday accepted a $45,000 donation from Norwegian Cruise Line and appropriated it to support museum operations in the coming fiscal year. City Manager Katie Kester says the funds came after public outcry over possible museum cuts and closure tied to the city's tight budget. Donation is helping pay for 1 to 2 staff positions, allowing the museum to post regular hours, currently 11 a.m. to 4:30 p.m. Wednesday through Saturday. One position's already been filled. The city is recruiting for a second. Assembly members welcomed the private support, but several touted it as a one-time fix. They said long-term stability for the museum will depend on how the Assembly deals with the city's broader structural deficit, not just on individual donations. Now you're up to date with News of the North. I'm Jim Miller.
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8: Juneau weather.
9: Mostly cloudy with occasional showers today. Temperatures will likely be in the low 60s for the high. We'll have off and on chances of rain stick around this evening. Some fog building in after midnight with a low 53. Rain again during the day Thursday with a high in the upper 50s near 60. Rain Thursday night to a low 54, then widespread showers on Friday. Our next weather update is in less than 30 minutes. This is Juneau Media Center meteorologist Ann Holliday.
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Talk 105, John Michael Montgomery. I was really surprised to learn something that car companies, like major car companies, are doing to our newer cars. This really surprised me. I'm going to share it with you next. Here's Toby Keith.

0: Taku 105. It's Tori. I feel like I've been talking a lot about cars lately. I hope that's not an omen for my beautiful black Forerunner. She's a 2008 Black Beauty is her name. But I just learned something recently. You know, a lot of the newer cars, they're making their engines much more quiet, you know, especially some of the hybrids and electric, right? They're so quiet. But I was just learning that some of the big car companies are actually adding fake engine noise to the cars so they sound more like cars. Like, wait, what? I mean, I wouldn't mind quieter. My car's pretty quiet, but I mean, super quiet. So, I mean, this is like Ford, BMW, Volkswagen adding fake engine noise to cars. And I don't know enough about cars apparently, but can you explain to me why? Can you reach out to me? Let me know.
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1: It's Tori, and if you know me, you know I'm a runner. I love doing fun races. And this Saturday, it's the Gold Belt Tram Mount Roberts Trail Run. It's the 40th annual. How awesome is that? Yeah, it's this Saturday. It starts at Mount Roberts Tramway parking lot. This is going to be a good time. This is going to be challenging. I mean, it's 3.5 miles. However, it's an 1800 foot climb. Yeah, I know. So hopefully you've been doing your hill training. You can go to raceentry.com and that's where you can register, sign up and get a little more information. Good luck. You got this.
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0: say so.
1: It's Tori Talking 105. I'm always amazed at things that I learn, that there are states that have their favorite soda. So in all 50 states, every state has their favorite. And so I was guessing before I read, and I thought, well, Coca-Cola has to lead it. But they only were the favorite in 3 states. I was shocked by that. The number one soda, the majority of our states, the number one love is Dr. Pepper. And that includes right here in Alaska. I was kind of surprised by that, but I feel like Dr. Pepper got some popularity on social media and TikTok because a lot of people started adding pickle juice to it. Have you tried that? Are you going to?
2: Juneau weather. Mostly cloudy with occasional showers today. Temperatures will likely be in the low 60s for the high. We'll have off and on chances of rain stick around this evening. Some fog building in after midnight with a low 53. Rain again during the day Thursday with a high in the upper 50s near 60. Rain Thursday night to a low 54, then widespread showers on Friday. Our next weather update is in less than 30 minutes. This is Juneau Media Center meteorologist Ann Holliday.
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5: From the capital city, I'm Jim Miller. These are the stories we're following this hour. More than 128,000 ballots counted in Alaska's primary election, with early results showing tight races for governor and U.S. Senate. As of 11:58 Tuesday night, 324 of 403 precincts were reporting. In the governor's race, Democrats Jonathan Kreis, Tompkins, and Tom Begich led with about 22% and 20%, followed by Republicans Bernadette Wilson at nearly 11%, and Dave Bronson at about 8.5%. Treg Taylor remained just outside the top four at 7.5%. In the U.S. Senate race, Democrat Mary Petola led Republican incumbent Dan Sullivan 48% to 43%. Namesake Republican Dan J. Sullivan had about 2.5%. Republican Congressman Nick Begich held a sizable lead in the U.S. House race. Ballot Measure 1, which would restore limits on campaign contributions, was passing 72% to 28%. In Juneau's House District 3, incumbent Democrat Andy Story defeated Republican challenger Annette Kreitzer in the primary about 70 to 30%. Both advanced to the November general election. Final unofficial results expected August 28. Juneau getting more than $500,000 in federal disaster aid after this summer's glacial outburst flood. Monday, the Assembly approved an ordinance which accepts $526,602 from FEMA to reimburse the city for 2024 flood response and repairs. City Manager Katie Kester says the money covers work like storm drain repairs, bank stabilization, and debris removal after the latest outburst from Suicide Basin above the Mendenhall River.
6: This ordinance reimburses CBJ for just over $500,000 from the 2024 flood and public infrastructure damage. So when Emergency Manager O'Shaughnessy was talking about public assistance, this is the type of public assistance that we apply for and then get reimbursed for.
5: The ordinance also reverses about $302,000 in earlier local spending for the same work now that FEMA is picking up that share. Emergency Manager Ryan O'Shaughnessy has described FEMA's public assistance as a crucial tool for helping the city recover repeated floods. The new funding comes after back-to-back summers of destructive glacial floods that have damaged homes, public infrastructure, as well as riverbanks. And as city, state, and federal officials continue looking at long-term protection options. Major Cruise Line is helping keep the Juneau Douglas City Museum open, at least part-time.
6: When community heard about the cuts and the potential closure of the museum, Norwegian Cruise Lines came forward and wanted to help with keeping doors open. We were able to use these funds to fund one to two positions. We're advertising for two. One of those has been hired, and that allows the museum to have posted hours right now. I recommend the Assembly take public testimony and adopt this ordinance.
5: The Assembly Monday accepted a $45,000 donation from Norwegian Cruise Line and appropriated it to support museum operations in the coming fiscal year. City Manager Katie Kester says the funds came after public outcry over possible museum cuts and closure tied to the city's tight budget. Donation is helping pay for one to two staff positions, allowing the museum to post regular hours, currently 11 a.m. to 4:30 p.m. Wednesday through Saturday. One position's already been filled. The city is recruiting for a second. Assembly members welcomed the private support, but several touted it as a one-time fix. They said long-term stability for the museum will depend on how the Assembly deals with the city's broader structural deficit, not just on individual donations. Now you're up to date with News of the North. I'm Jim Miller.
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8: Juneau weather. Mostly cloudy with occasional showers today. Temperatures will likely be in the low 60s for the high. We'll have off and on chances of rain stick around this evening. Some fog building in after midnight with a low 53. Rain again during the day Thursday with a high in the upper 50s near 60. Rain Thursday night to a low 54, then widespread showers on Friday. Our next weather update is in less than 30 minutes. This is Juneau Media Center meteorologist Ann Holliday.
9: Mary Peltola is not owned by billionaires. 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
9: 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And that person is Mary Peltola.
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13: 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How are you?
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Well, happy first day of school to our freshmen. We've got more students going tomorrow and then towards the end of the month, elementary. Hope you have an amazing first day, and I hope you have an incredible new year. It's going to be great. Here's George Strait.

0: Talk 105, Juno's Country Station, Ella Langley. Today, not only your Wednesday, but it is also National Potato Day. Oh, let me tell you, at the hangar, their fully loaded baked potato. Sit at the bar, look out at that view. Actually, you don't even have to sit at the bar. You get that view all the time. Yeah, I might see you there for dinner.
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1: It's Tori, and this Saturday is finally here. The $10,000 Duck Derby at Twin Lakes Park. Your chance at winning $10,000 worth of prizes. And this is so amazing. All you have to do is adopt a cute little yellow rubber ducky. I love those rubber ducks. And the great moment just above Twin Lakes when the helicopter flies over and drops all of the yellow rubber ducks that we have all adopted. And you buy or adopt a rubber duck, and that gives you a shot at $10,000 worth of prizes. That grand prize, $5,000. I mean, hello. Second prize is $1,000 and 2 round trip tickets from Alaska Airlines. I know. And then it goes on from there. You can adopt your ducks in different ways. Easy peasy online, JunoDuckDerby.com. There are also some upcoming adoption events this Thursday. And that is, well, you know, your lunchtime. Perfect. At Foodland from noon to 1. And then on your drive home from 4 to 6. But we also have Super Bear set up from 4 to 6 as well. So good luck to you. I can't wait to see you Saturday.
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5: Why didn't Mary vote for our troops to get a pay increase?
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4: SLF PAC is responsible for the content of this advertising. 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

0: 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Who's a smart driver?
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4: There's a story that my daddy tells religiously. 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

0: Taco 105 in gorgeous Juneau. It's Tori on your very special Wednesday. Why is it special? Because you and I are here together. Today's quote, sometimes the bravest thing you can say is, I'll try again tomorrow.
1: Juneau weather. Mostly cloudy with occasional showers today. Temperatures will likely be in the low 60s for the high. We'll have off and on chances of rain stick around this evening. Some fog building in after midnight with a low 53. Rain again during the day Thursday with a high in the upper 50s near 60. Rain Thursday night to a low 54, then widespread showers on Friday. Our next weather update is in less than 30 minutes. This is Juneau Media Center meteorologist Ann Holliday.
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2: From the capital city, I'm Jim Miller. These are the stories we're following this hour. More than 128,000 ballots counted in Alaska's primary election, with early results showing tight races for governor and U.S. Senate. As of 11:58 Tuesday night, 324 of 403 precincts were reporting. In the governor's race, Democrats Jonathan Kreis-Tompkins and Tom Begich led with about 22% and 20%, followed by Republicans Bernadette Wilson at nearly 11%, and Dave Bronson at about 8.5%. Treg Taylor remained just outside the top four at 7.5%. In the U.S. Senate race, Democrat Mary Petola led Republican incumbent Dan Sullivan 48% to 43%. Namesake Republican Dan J. Sullivan had about 2.5%. Republican Congressman Nick Begich held a sizable lead in the U.S. House race. Ballot Measure 1, which would restore limits on campaign contributions, was passing 72% to 28%. In Juneau's House District 3, incumbent Democrat Andy Story defeated Republican challenger Annette Kreitzer in the primary about 70 to 30%. Both advanced to the November general election. Final unofficial results expected August 28. Juneau getting more than $500,000 in federal disaster aid after this summer's glacial outburst flood. Monday, the Assembly approved an ordinance which accepts $526,602 from FEMA to reimburse the city for 2024 flood response and repairs. City Manager Katie Kester says the money covers work like storm drain repairs, bank stabilization, and debris removal after the latest outburst from Suicide Basin above the Mendenhall River.
3: This ordinance reimburses CBJ for just over $500,000 from the 2024 flood and public infrastructure damage. So when Emergency Manager O'Shaughnessy was talking about public assistance, this is the type of public assistance that we apply for and then get reimbursed for.
2: The ordinance also reverses about $302,000 in earlier local spending for the same work now that FEMA is picking up that share. Emergency Manager Ryan O'Shaughnessy has described FEMA's public assistance as a crucial tool for helping the city recover repeated floods. The new funding comes after back-to-back summers of destructive glacial floods that have damaged homes, public infrastructure, as well as riverbanks, and as city, state, and federal officials continue looking at long-term protection options. Major Cruise Line is helping keep the Juneau Douglas City Museum open, at least part-time.
3: When community heard about the cuts and the potential closure of the museum, Norwegian Cruise Lines came forward and wanted to help with keeping doors open. We were able to use these funds to fund 1 to 2 positions. We're advertising for 2. One of those has been hired, and that allows the museum to have posted hours right now. I recommend the Assembly take public testimony and adopt this ordinance.
2: The Assembly Monday accepted a $45,000 donation from Norwegian Cruise Line and appropriated it to support museum operations in the coming fiscal year. City Manager Katie Kester says the funds came after public outcry over possible museum cuts and closure tied to the city's tight budget. Donation is helping pay for 1 to 2 staff positions, allowing the museum to post regular hours, currently 11 a.m. to 4:30 p.m., Wednesday through Saturday. One position's already been filled. The city is recruiting for a second. Assembly members welcomed the private support, but several touted it as a one-time fix. They said long-term stability for the museum will depend on how the Assembly deals with the city's broader structural deficit, not just on individual donations. Now you're up to date with News of the North. I'm Jim Miller.
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5: Juneau weather. Mostly cloudy with occasional showers today. Temperatures will likely be in the low 60s for the high. We'll have off and on chances of rain stick around this evening. Some fog building in after midnight with a low 53. Rain again during the day Thursday with a high in the upper 50s near 60. Rain Thursday night to a low 54, then widespread showers on Friday. Our next weather update is in less than 30 minutes. This is Juneau Media Center meteorologist Ann Holliday.
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0: Riley Green, Thunk as You Drunk, and Uncle on Taku 105. I feel like Billy Madison. 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Tomorrow, all grades. 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

0: 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We're ready for it. Bennett Hall Valley Public Library this Saturday at noon.
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3: Mary Peltola was a do-nothing congresswoman. She missed 20% of her votes and failed to pass a single bill into law. When her lower 48 Liberal Party bosses demanded that she oppose her own bill on expanding Alaska oil production, Mary Peltola cut and ran on our energy workers. She sold Alaska out. Here's Congressman Pete Stauber from Minnesota with the real story on Mary Peltola.
4: I served with Mary Peltola. She didn't show up for work and didn't get one bill signed into law. Worse, Peltola sponsored a bill to increase Alaska oil production, but her Liberal Party bosses objected, so she voted against her own bill and told other liberals to do the same. I've never seen a member of Congress sell out their state like this. I had to carry the bill across the finish line. Mary Peltola sided with DC liberals instead of Alaska.
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0: Taylor Swift. I'm sorry, Taylor Kelce. It's from Toy Story with Uncle Antaku. I knew it. I knew you. And by the way, Toy Story is available to stream. It's probably like 1995.
1: Juno weather. Mostly cloudy with occasional showers today. Temperatures will likely be in the low 60s for the high. We'll have off and on chances of rain stick around this evening. Some fog building in after midnight with a low 53. Rain again during the day Thursday with a high in the upper 50s near 60. Rain Thursday night to a low 54, then widespread showers on Friday. Our next weather update is in less than 30 minutes. This is Juno Media Center meteorologist Ann Holliday.
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5: From the capital city, I'm Jim Miller. These are the stories we're following this hour. More than 128,000 ballots counted in Alaska's primary election, with early results showing tight races for governor and U.S. Senate. As of 11:58 Tuesday night, 324 of 403 precincts were reporting. In the governor's race, Democrats Jonathan Kreis, Tompkins, and Tom Begich led with about 22% and 20%, followed by Republicans Bernadette Wilson at nearly 11%, and Dave Bronson at about 8.5%. Treg Taylor remained just outside the top four at 7.5%. In the U.S. Senate race, Democrat Mary Petola led Republican incumbent Dan Sullivan 48% to 43%. Namesake Republican Dan J. Sullivan had about 2.5%. Republican Congressman Nick Begich held a sizable lead in the U.S. House race. Ballot Measure 1, which would restore limits on campaign contributions, was passing 72% to 28%. In Juneau's House District 3, incumbent Democrat Andy Story defeated Republican challenger Annette Kreitzer in the primary about 70% to 30%. Both advanced to the November general election. Final unofficial results expected August 28th. Juneau getting more than $500,000 in federal disaster aid after this summer's glacial outburst flood. Monday, the Assembly approved an ordinance which accepts $526,602 from FEMA to reimburse the city for 2024 flood response and repairs. City Manager Katie Kester says the money covers work like storm drain repairs, bank stabilization, and debris removal after the latest outburst from Suicide Basin above the Mendenhall River.
6: This ordinance reimburses CBJ for just over $500,000 from the 2024 flood and public infrastructure damage. So when Emergency Manager O'Shaughnessy was talking about public assistance, this is the type of public assistance that we apply for and then get reimbursed for.
5: The ordinance also reverses about $302,000 in earlier local spending for the same work now that FEMA is picking up that share. Emergency Manager Ryan O'Shaughnessy has described FEMA's public assistance as a crucial tool for helping the city recover repeated floods. The new funding comes after back-to-back summers of destructive glacial floods that have damaged homes, public infrastructure, as well as riverbanks. And as city, state, and federal officials continue looking at long-term protection options. Major Cruise Line is helping keep the Juneau Douglas City Museum open, at least part-time.
6: When community heard about the cuts and the potential closure of the museum, Norwegian Cruise Lines came forward and wanted to help with keeping doors open. We were able to use these funds to fund 1 to 2 positions. We're advertising for 2. One of those has been hired, and that allows the museum to have posted hours right now. I recommend the Assembly take public testimony and adopt this ordinance.
5: The Assembly Monday accepted a $45,000 donation from Norwegian Cruise Line and appropriated it to support museum operations in the coming fiscal year. City Manager Katie Kester says the funds came after public outcry over possible museum cuts and closure tied to the city's tight budget. Donation is helping pay for 1 to 2 staff positions, allowing the museum to post regular hours, currently 11 a.m. to 4:30 p.m. Wednesday through Saturday. One position's already been filled. The city is recruiting for a second. Assembly members welcomed the private support, but several touted it as a one-time fix. They said long-term stability for the museum will depend on how the Assembly deals with the city's broader structural deficit, not just on individual donations. Now you're up to date with News of the North. I'm Jim Miller.
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8: Juneau weather. Mostly cloudy with occasional showers today. Temperatures will likely be in the low 60s for the high. We'll have off and on chances of rain stick around this evening. Some fog building in after midnight with a low 53. Rain again during the day Thursday with a high in the upper 50s near 60. Rain Thursday night to a low 54, then widespread showers on Friday. Our next weather update is in less than 30 minutes. This is Juneau Media Center meteorologist Ann Holliday.
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I know when this song first came out, folks were like, wait a minute, the Judds aren't breaking up, are they? Wynonna released this right in the middle of all the Judds' change of hits in 1992 from a solo project. This is No One Else on Earth on Talk Who.

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0: All right, all right. Luke Bryant, Uncle Buck Talking 105, back to school week. You know, here we go. Back to school. So 10 to 1 today, freshman's first day. Now tomorrow, all grades. There's no getting around this. It's back to school. So drive carefully, too, and watch out for first student buses, please.
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5: Why didn't Mary vote for our troops to get a pay increase?
6: Spent 3 years in the Army, became an officer. 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
1: Juno weather. Mostly cloudy with occasional showers today. Temperatures will likely be in the low 60s for the high. We'll have off and on chances of rain stick around this evening. Some fog building in after midnight with a low 53. Rain again during the day Thursday with a high in the upper 50s near 60. Rain Thursday night to a low 54, then widespread showers on Friday. Our next weather update is in less than 30 minutes. This is Juno Media Center meteorologist Ann Holliday.
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5: From the capital city, I'm Jim Miller. These are the stories we're following this hour. More than 128,000 ballots counted in Alaska's primary election, with early results showing tight races for governor and U.S. Senate. As of 11:58 Tuesday night, 324 of 403 precincts were reporting. In the governor's race, Democrats Jonathan Kreis, Tompkins, and Tom Begich led with about 22% and 20%, followed by Republicans Bernadette Wilson at nearly 11%, and Dave Bronson at about 8.5%. Treg Taylor remained just outside the top four at 7.5%. In the U.S. Senate race, Democrat Mary Petola led Republican incumbent Dan Sullivan 48% to 43%. Namesake Republican Dan J. Sullivan had about 2.5%. Republican Congressman Nick Begich held a sizable lead in the U.S. House race. Ballot Measure 1, which would restore limits on campaign contributions, was passing 72% to 28%. In Juneau's House District 3, incumbent Democrat Andy Story defeated Republican challenger Annette Kreitzer in the primary about 70% to 30%. Both advanced to the November general election. Final unofficial results expected August.